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0: Well, well, well, what do you know? It's a Tuesday morning, 6:40 is the time on the clock. We're here, full force on Kiss Mornings. The sun is also shining, which is great. Majestic City is looking fantastic. It's the best time to be in the mall because there's no one here.
1: Yeah.
0: You have the entire mall to yourself.
1: Absolutely.
0: And we have a fantastic supermarket flanking us on a daily, which means when it comes to food and drink, apart from barista, we have plenty of it to go around. Only thing is we have to pay for it. We're still working on that to eventually get a running tab.
1: And on top of that, plenty of smiles coming this way.
0: Not for me.
1: No, not for me either.
0: I think partly for you too, because you have also, I see, warmed up to the staff anytime Hemant and I go.
1: They're talking about that.
0: She heard and she walked through.
1: Yeah, my God.
0: And how that like very model-like walk.
1: Just to impress our friend over here.
0: The both of you, I know that for a fact. Okay. So good job, man. Mm-hmm. Good job. Now, yesterday I met one of our listeners who really wanted me to dissect your Vietnamese trip, because he too has a plan to go and he wants to know a couple of things, because yesterday a brand new Vietnamese airline basically launched their operations from Vietnam to Sri Lanka directly. So I don't know which airline you're using.
1: I think it's that.
0: I hope so, because it's going to be so silly for you to use a different carrier and go to like Malaysia, for example.
1: I can check the itinerary.
0: You'll need to do, like you haven't done that already.
1: No, I haven't checked that. I mean, I wouldn't. I wanted to see the duration. Apart from that, didn't bother about the airline. I mean, come on.
0: Not the airline, but the itinerary
1: of what's
0: going to happen once you get there. The first thing I can tell you what's going to happen, the itinerary will be the last thing you guys check out. Immediately, there will be people dispensing local knowledge.
1: Street food.
0: Going to eat some food, Dane.
1: Street food. Not ordinary food, but street food.
0: Down walking street, maybe.
1: Yeah, nice.
0: So, yeah, we're going to be getting the truth out of you, whether you like it or not, in the next 2 weeks.
1: Okay.
0: So, you're leaving on the 5th.
1: Yeah.
0: And how many batchmates are joining you on this trip?
1: Not many, because it was planned all of a sudden.
0: It was an auspicious occasion.
1: Yeah, so many people wanted to back off because of the time period and the financial situation.
0: Yeah, it's a lot of money.
1: So fortunately, one of the guys is actually having his own
0: travel
1: thing.
0: Okay.
1: So many of us are going Arpita Mudalata. Credit.
0: Danger. That guy has his own travel agency, or he's working for someone?
1: No, he has his own.
0: Okay, well, we really need to support him, because if the batch of 94 decides...
1: No, we don't do that. We look after each other.
0: I hope so, because that's a real friend. Any friend that is going to basically vouch and pay for your airline tickets in advance is a real friend, in my opinion.
1: Absolutely.
0: So, how many young'uns are going?
1: There'll be about 7.
0: Ah, that's all?
1: Yeah.
0: The entire trip is 7?
1: Yeah.
0: Okay. I see you're a little hesitant to give me information about this mighty journey of yours.
1: No, the thing is, there's nothing to...
0: Nothing to hide, right?
1: Nothing to hide.
0: Are you taking the candle lady with you? So you guys can have fresh candle along the way?
1: No, we are going for street food, so don't eat candle.
0: So can't you ask your friend to give me like a small... assist as well, and you know I can pay him back too.
1: Now too late.
0: Too late, is
1: now
0: it?
1: Now too late. You should have told me earlier.
0: Got like 2 weeks left.
1: No, but no tickets. No, to Vietnam? No, so the same flight you have to at least 3 months before you have to put the...
0: To Vietnam.
1: Yeah, because the rates change. You get tickets.
0: Yeah.
1: If you go to book now, it'll be like at least 100,000 more.
0: Really?
1: Yeah.
0: My.
1: Every day, the moment you all... This is the problem with our fellows.
0: Mm.
1: Right? Unless we, you know, plan in such a way where there is, like, for Oman we didn't have the problem. We had a blanket reservation done,
0: right,
1: and then we had to find the crowd,
0: and that too was done by your travel agency friend.
1: He's
0: a guy. Shout his name out, man.
1: It's okay.
0: You're a really bad friend, bro.
1: No, that was actually one of that was a major airline, major company, but the wife was working there.
0: Right.
1: You see, that was another one.
0: Travelers through and through, hey? Nice, very nice. Good to have friends in high places, as they say. Anyways, hopefully everyone's going to be dressed for success, whether you are going to Vietnam, whether you are doing something big here in the city of Colombo, or anywhere for that matter. Look the part. That's the main thing. The better you feel, the better the outcome is going to be. That's just the bottom line, and that's how things work. So whether it's the vehicle that makes you feel good, if it's the clothes that you wear that makes you feel good, if it's the other, you know, accessories that you have on your body that make you feel good, you deserve it. And one way to one surefire way to feel good is to, of course, go to Crocodile and check out the entire collection, because when you shop at Crocodile, you get to elevate your style and stand out with confidence. R.A. Dimel Mavata, that's where the flagship store is at, Palawatta, Havelock City Mall, One Golf Ace Mall, Marino Mall, Colombo 7, Nugegoda, and Panadura 2. You can get in touch with them, obviously, through their dedicated phone numbers and their email addresses, not forgetting their website as well. So get cracking, and thank you, Crocodile.
1: And today would be a fine day for the mummy dearest to take a break and order something home for lunch for the kids, or perhaps even you know, make your way to any of the outlets of Popeyes and check out the big box range. Okay, the kids are gonna love it. If there is anybody who loves seafood in the family, especially the dad or the mom, that is also covered. Kids are gonna love the chicken boxes, because they marinate their chicken for 12 long hours to make sure that flavor is there in every single bite, believe it or not. 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Popeye's crispy chicken box and Popeye's grilled chicken box, they're starting from 1,800 rupees, and the Popeye's crispy seafood box is starting from 1,950 rupees. 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
0: It's the 18th of August, and the Perahera is on in Candy. We got some deets on what's happening and what you need to know about happening, obviously, on the other side of this mini little tiny pause. It is 6:47. Good morning to you. And if you want to get in touch with us, hopefully you know how. It's simple. 0785-969-969. We will be back. Good morning to you.
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2: So you get lazy with the playlist, you'll hear a Chris Brown track called Fine China at 6:55 in the morning. And when you have a co-host who is busy on the phone when the other co-host is talking, that's another fun thing to experience on Kiss Morning. So,
3: no, like day follow night, the fellow asked for registration.
2: Who is this?
3: Chat.
2: What do you mean?
3: I was going browsing through that story.
2: Uh-huh.
3: And then the next question I asked wanted me to register.
2: Oh, you're talking about ChatGPT?
3: Yeah.
2: Yeah, no, that's
3: a bit annoying.
2: That's one issue. The other really annoying thing is when you're on like some kind of news website and then all of a sudden this like banner pops up and you have to click on the banner or you have to click close. So the deal is every time you have a close or a X, you know, one of those X buttons which you press and then it closes.
3: Yeah.
2: Every time you do that, you're actually, without your knowledge, allowing, you know, bits of information from your phone to be sent to whoever has posted that image or that ad.
3: Even when you close it.
2: Even when you're closing it, you're basically sending information out, which is why it's designed in that way. Mm. I don't know if that's true or not. This is what someone that's in the world of computers told me. Is like, you know, Mark, everything is, you know, a give and a take.
3: Mm.
2: Online. If you're on like a shady website and then you know, you're on incognito mode on a shady website and then you see something and then you click on it, you're sending information from your phone to that website and that website is asking your phone for details. Just like that, when you get a banner or an ad or something like that that pops up and you're irritated because you don't want to be seeing that ad and you want to go back to the article, you're actually compromising your safety. So yeah, it's a funny world, and if you don't know what you're doing, you're most definitely going to get caught up in the action, just like those four guys that worked at the bank. What is going on? My goodness, they were responsible for some $1 billion in transfers out of the country.
3: That's right.
2: And you being the banker, I was hoping you'd be able to tell us some information on what exactly happened.
3: So basically, they have sent money in lieu of payments for imports.
2: Okay.
3: Right. So definitely through LCs, right? TT.
2: Uh-huh.
3: And then what happened eventually was nothing came back in return.
2: Okay.
3: So this is this is the first time in history where bank managers had been, you know, gone.
2: In history, maybe not in history. Maybe this was just one of the times they all got caught.
3: Yes. So what it says is, like, you know, for something like this,
2: right,
3: direct involvement by a bank officer,
2: that's not good.
3: That's not good. So that is actually frightening, because Mark, in banks you get so many procedures,
2: there are many layers,
3: there are so many investigative authorities in so many layers. Right. So once again, this is just like the previous scenario. Where were all these people?
2: So we got serious lapses in the banking system.
3: Exactly.
2: So
3: which
2: that's
3: is frightening.
2: That's quite scary. So these four private banks had four managers, and they have now been arrested over a money changer transferring $1 billion USD without importing any goods, is the story online. So that's pretty much the story. There's nothing more to it, right?
3: Yeah. So that's imports, exports is a totally different subject, right? But I was never in that side of the banking. But it is not easy. It is not easy. There are so many points where you have to, you know, the way the funds are released, you know, certain stages when the documents go, then it has to be shipped, and those records have to come. You know, billing, all those proof, everything has to come, and that's when, you know, in various stages the payments are made. So all that has been bypassed by this. So mainly what they are saying is there had been a lot of forged documentary.
2: Really?
3: So very, very professionally done. So yeah, so there you go.
2: One thing over the years that I've really come to understand is, if you're going to do something dodgy, right, and even if you make it out of Sri Lanka after you do the dodginess, now let's just look, without naming anybody, not too long ago there was somebody that took his own life, and he was the head of a carrier, if you will, a national carrier, and like so many instances of people doing shady things. I feel like within their lifetime nowadays, not in the 70s and the 80s, because that was a different time. You could actually do things and the people didn't have access to information. So what the parliamentarians did back then, just using them as an example, was almost untraceable.
3: Yeah, that's right.
2: Right, but now it's a different ball game altogether. The eyes are on you, like literally no matter what you do. The phones are listening, the CCTV cameras are working, people are recording conversations. Now, back in the 60s, there's no way to do that.
3: Absolutely nothing.
2: Right? So now I feel like if you do something dodge, illegal, there's a good chance that that's going to come back to bite you. Now, let's take a look at this individual that was living in Dubai, right? He basically got caught because of his stupidity. Because he got too big for his own boots, right? The only reason the Dubai government and the police apprehended him and checked his phone and found information about missiles and other war-related stuff. And it was, you know, very suspicious because Iran and obviously the UAE got issues at this time. So if you find a Lankan who seems like a neutral dude sending messages to people, talking, asking about missiles, you know, it's not a good look for the people in Dubai. They're like, okay, so this guy's on our, inside our country and he's trying to set Iran up with missiles or what's going on. So he basically got busted for something quite asinine. And the story apparently says that he had to buy his own ticket to come to Sri Lanka, and there was some kind of order when he arrived that he should be arrested, a red notice of some sort, which was withdrawn some years ago. So he came to Sri Lanka thinking that everything was going to be, you know, willy-nilly. And lo and behold, it was a different ball game altogether that was planned. So now there's another underworld character that's coming back to Sri Lanka today, some 28-year-old young'un. What's his name? Dimuthu Chaturanga, alias Sumitpura Chatu. Jeez.
3: Sumitpura.
2: Sumit, S-U-M-M-I-T Pura. Sumitpura.
3: There's a place called Sumitpura, which is really...
2: Maybe that's the place. Sumitpura.
3: Sumitpura.
2: So he's he hails from that zone, and he's been hiding out in Oman, and now he's busted. Someone told me that Khanjapani Imran is going to be sent from Italy in the next 3 or 4 days. I don't know. I'm just like listening to everyone's stories and thinking, you know, we're really getting distracted from the grand scheme of things with all of the stuff that's going on. But like, you know, this guy that I was talking about, who's got like billions of pretty much dollars in his accounts, in his assets. He owns 5 hotels down Marine Drive, apparently, according to him. We're not making this. He has given a statement, saying that he owns this and that, and you know, he's got YouTube influencers on the payroll and all sorts of people on the payroll. Long story cut short, now, with that kind of wealth, you would think you would be able to escape the law. But here he is behind bars. So if you do dodge, if you do shady things, there's a good chance
3: you're gonna get caught.
2: In this lifetime itself, you're going to have to pay retribution. And I just see that happening more and more.
3: Unless you're extremely smart.
2: With that kind of money, you don't need to be smart, because money can buy you freedom. If you're already out of the country, you can easily, I'm telling you this because I know, right? There are Serbian people, Albanian people, there's a lot of people around the world that do this for a living. They make documents for you, they make new identities for you. And it's not crazy money, it's like $250,000, $300,000. Then there are countries that can give you diplomatic immunity. You pay $300,000 a year,
3: you become a citizen.
2: You become a like a passport bearing citizen of that country with diplomatic immunity. Come on,
3: so, refugee visa.
2: No, this is like straight up proper
3: with the money.
2: But it's like places that you might not have, Estonia or you know, some odd pod place. It doesn't matter. Your diplomatic passport is,
3: you can live there with the army. So with that type of money.
2: Bottom line is, if you know, you had that kind of money, it's really silly to get busted and be brought back to Sri Lanka. But credit to the authorities, they've done what they need to do. Mm. And this is apparently one of the five big kingpins in the drug trade. Mm. So we'll have to see how this pans out. It is what it is at the end of the day. Anyways, let's not delve too much or waste too much time talking about all of this stuff, because at the end of the day, we've got more important things to talk about. And that is exactly what we're going to do at 7:06. Wishing you a very good morning. We've got a lot of text messages that we need to check out as well on the text line 0785-969-969. And while we're at it, let's also quickly thank our friends at Douglas & Sons Private Limited. Had a quick chat with our friends at Douglas & Sons yesterday. They're very, very happy with how the campaign is going so far. So I'm also very thrilled. I heard the evening show folk talk about how one of the two, the male gent, basically went and got himself some brand new KYB shock absorbers, which is fantastic. So I too have two brand new shock absorbers in the car right now. I haven't even opened the package, Chris.
3: No.
2: So I bought it for my old vehicle because I needed them.
3: Yeah.
2: And then I sold my old vehicle.
3: Okay.
2: Now I got two KYB, brand new KYB tires, shocks.
3: Not the same model.
2: Not the same model.
3: Okay.
2: It's totally different brands. But yeah, so that's the story. But I'm happy because I got them KYB shocks, and I need to find a way to dispose of them. Mm-hmm. I got a friend who owns a garage, and I told him, he said, bring the bad boys in, we'll take some pictures and we'll get rid of it in a hurry. So that's the good news. 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
2: 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We'll talk about the scores. We'll talk about everything else that we need to talk about. Right now, though, we're taking a mini pause at 7:09. Good morning to you. We'll be right back.
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0: Yeah, that's Static with Further Up right here on Kiss Morning. 7:21 is the time on the clock. It is the 18th of August, and in 4 days from now, we got some exciting news, especially for the kids. You need to get ready for a day packed with fun, magic, and adventure at I Spy at 5:05. I love the name. Vision Care is going to the next level, as they always do, happening on the 22nd of August from 9 a.m. to 5 p.m. at Vision Care Union Place. It's for kids aged between 5 and 13. So I got two kids that will qualify, and one of the two kids that will qualify in my case already wears glasses. So this is a great opportunity for Ram Sis. I hardly talk about her on the radio for whatever reason. But yeah, Ram Sis, that's Rambo's sister. That's why she's called Ram Sis. We'll get a free eye test, which is awesome. And she also loves getting face paints on her face and on her arms and whatnot. So that's also going to happen. You can enjoy face painting, magic, a bouncy castle, balloon dome, and a very exciting detective challenge. Plus, registered kids get that free eye checkup and free sunglasses too. Wow, parents, you enjoy a 20% off on spectacles and sunglasses with the family offer. Register right now, because that is how you're going to make the most of this opportunity. 076-125-0855 is the number. Once again, 076-125-0855 is the number. I Spy at 5:05. Fun, adventure, and better vision with your little ones. I love it. Thank you, Vision Care.
1: What happens when you get a promotion from face painting?
0: As in, you're the painter or you're the...
1: No. So kids, they have stages in life. No?
0: Yes.
1: So this particular category from 5 to 13, it's face painting.
0: Face painting, and then you obviously have those clip-on nails.
1: Yeah.
0: That's something that lots of, especially girls, get into. After the face painting, it usually goes into, nails, finger-related, makeup-related, beauty-related stuff.
1: Beauty-related? No, I mean face painting, something very related to the promotion.
0: Okay.
1: What happens when you grow up, say around 16, 17?
0: Definitely not face painting. Yeah.
1: What is then?
0: You tell me.
1: Yeah, come on.
0: I don't have a 16-year-old daughter yet, but from the little I know, these beauty salon related stuff, I can see that she's getting more and more into face creams,
1: So back in the day, my junior would go to BMICH just for this.
0: Okay.
1: Right?
0: Mehendi. My.
1: Yeah. So when the school holidays are on, or if there is something like that, because you can't go to school with that, you're going to get busted. But that was a big, and you know, when there are some of those girls who do it really, really well.
0: Yes, they are. Now there's another issue with that. Back in the day, there were a lot of people using all sorts of ingredients in the mehendi, and that could actually seep into the skin, which obviously it does.
1: Yes,
0: And if it's like, some odd concoction, it could cause skin rashes and other issues. But obviously now there's a lot more eyes again on products and whatnot. But interesting topic. So after face painting, most definitely along the way mehendi makes an appearance, and then the full-on salon related activities happen.
1: Then it's mac and cheese all the way.
0: But the thing is this: these salons need to get with the times. They also have to evolve. Now you own a salon, right? And my sister-in-law also owns a few salons. So I can see from both ends, from your end, from her end, and from going and seeing some of the places closer to us on a daily. It's very important to have a cross-section of stuff that usually might not necessarily appear on the menu, kids stuff, like kids clip-on nails, or kids even mehendi, have that as a an option, because that is the future. Enticing the kids to come and get stuff done, because even the young boys out there, more and more kids, like say 17, 18, 19, because of what their parents are doing with grooming. They also want to get manicures and pedicures done. They also want to get their cuticles cut, you know, or get like a steam done for the face and have the pimples removed or whatever it is, you know, grooming, like you said. So it's definitely a big business, and you're right. Naturally, after face painting, I think mehendi is one of the stops they make before they get into the rest of the schematics.
1: Absolutely. And you know, that if you follow it closely, even the movies that the kids used to watch from the inception, from the time they could know, and then how they graduate from series to series, you know, it's going to be you know, Bob the Builder, then Teletubbies, then you come into the more advanced stuff, know, and how they graduate from stage to stage. So every stage has a little market.
0: Whether you're in the market or not, or whether you're hovering around it, whether you're confused, whether you're getting a manicure or pedicure, whatever you're doing in life right now or later on in the day, or maybe tomorrow, day after, next week, next month, remember, Barista is there to serve you with the best possible coffee options and the best tasting food options out there. I have a strong feeling today, that there's going to be something coming our way today. But I could be mistaken, but I feel like Barista might be sending us some goodies today. And talking about Barista, let me remind you that you can download the Barista app at the Play Store or the App Store. Once you download and sign in, you can pick your outlet, choose your coffee or your snack, and of course you decide on how you want to pay for it. It's basically you pre-ordering your own delights from Barista and picking it up from the designated location that you chose because it's closest to you. So you pay, you order, you pay, and then you pick it up and you go. That's pretty awesome because you don't have to wait for your order to be prepared, especially if there's like 50 people in there and you're the 49th person in line. You know, there's going to be a long wait for you. So yeah, don't be that guy or gal. Just tap, grab and go with Barista.
1: Absolutely. And if you're thinking of your dream vehicle, and the biggest thing you want right now is a good lease where you can get the maximum out of the lowest rental, you got to speak to the wonderful people at LB Finance, because customers can lease vehicles at the maximum possible value, which is very, very important after this recent incident when it comes to the lease amounts being dropped down. You got to speak to them because they are going to give you the maximum possible value while, of course, enjoying the lowest monthly rental payments as well. 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And they've also got the doorstep service, convenience is ensured, and the quick processing guarantees lease approvals are completed within 24 hours. So one day, you're done and dusted. And they've got more over 200 branches island-wide. Payments can be made easily and securely online through the LB SIM app. And of course, customers can have the option of trading their existing vehicles as well. So remember, drop by or speak to the wonderful people at LB Finance.
0: Any idea how old your fridge is at home?
1: Definitely more than 10 years.
0: Easily 10?
1: Yeah, easily.
0: Do you remember how many fridges you have changed from the time you started your corporate life up until now? If you bought a good fridge, it's not going to be, you know, a big number, because when you invest in a good fridge, it'll last you at least 15 years. Mm-hmm. So, is it safe to assume that you've changed your fridge 3 times as of, like, now?
1: Yeah, you could say about twice.
0: I've changed it twice.
1: Yeah.
0: I bought my first fridge in 2000, and I think it was 2003 maybe, and that fridge lasted a good 15 almost years, and then it was just too small because it was bought when there was only 2 people in the family, myself and the wife, and then you know, we had an add-on, and then 2 other add-ons, and then that little fridge that we thought was like huge, eventually wasn't big enough for three people, mm-hmm. and obviously not for four, so it kept getting bigger. Mm-hmm. And now the house in Kattubedda has a Damro fridge, which you too can get on a massive 20% off. I'll tell you about the mid-year sale at Damro on the other side of this tiny mini pause, which we got lined up right now. 7:31 is the time. We will be back right after these.
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0: Big tune, Animals, Maroon 5, right here on Kiss Morning. So like I said, today is a good day for you to understand that there's something very special happening at Dhamro, and that is the mid-year sale, where you have high-quality beds selling at 34,000 rupees. 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They really got everything locked down, and we're so happy that they're on Kiss Mornings.
1: Absolutely. I remember the first when we moved to a new house in Ragamamma. My brother-in-law is into shipping.
0: Okay.
1: So we got this double door, side by side.
0: Sure, lovely.
1: Right, where you can basically fit me inside.
0: Yeah.
1: And then
0: electricity killer, but fantastic.
1: Killer, yeah, is not the word. So it's still there. It's still functioning.
0: Sure.
1: The ice maker is not, because just kept it there for such a long time.
0: Yeah.
1: And it's electricity.
0: Yeah.
1: It just, you know,
0: yeah,
1: not inverter type or anything like that.
0: No.
1: So basically, the second one I had to replace, the first one when we were in Colombo, was because of this inverter technology.
0: Right.
1: Because
0: yeah,
1: it was so much cheaper.
0: The inverter technology.
1: Yeah.
0: Totally with you.
1: Absolutely. 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
0: So as per your estimations and what you've been hearing, how many humans are on Earth?

0: right now? All of the countries, all together, human population, what is it?
1: Some billion, was it 7 billion?
0: A little over, I think closer to 8 billion, apparently. Okay, okay. But let's just say it's 7 billion.
1: Okay.
0: Because at one point when we were young, it was like 6 billion. Mm. Now it's almost, you know, over 7 billion. So that's a lot of people. Mm. But here's a good question. If people didn't actually pass away at 80, 90, 100 or whatever it is, and they survived and people, you know, just basically didn't die, how many people do you think has come to Earth?
1: Oh my God, that's a good question.
0: How many people?
1: From
0: the time humans were born onto this planet, what do you think the total population would be if no one passed from that time to now?
1: We would have had to have about 10 or 15 Earths.
0: You think that's how many people existed?
1: Yeah, so if like I actually, 50,
0: yeah.
1: 50...
0: Yeah, 50 what?
1: Billion.
0: 50 billion?
1: Yeah.
0: All right. So there was, it wasn't a study per se, but it was an approximate estimation. Mm. And scientists and people that do stuff like this sat down and thought to themselves the same question. Mm. If people didn't die, how many humans would we have? And they came to the conclusion that it would be 117 billion. Whoa. It would be 117 billion humans if they didn't keep passing.
1: Mm-hmm.
0: So just a little food for thought. Kind of interesting. This is why everyone needs to get educated and hopefully have an extremely bright future, maybe here in Sri Lanka, maybe over there in Australia, maybe somewhere else in the world. But if it is Australia that you are planning to go to for your higher studies, let me tell you right now, do not go to Australia till you speak to Jiva Education, because they have the Australian Education Roadshow happening on the 5th and the 6th of September. On the 5th, it's at the KCC in Kandy. On the 6th, it's at Golfface Hotel Colombo. And all you need to do is call this number and be a part of the event. 077-844-9993 is the number. That's 077-844-9993. Take the first steps towards a global journey with Jiva Education and be a part of the Australian Educational Roadshow. 5th of September, 6th of September, and it's the 23rd year of trust and legacy in education when it comes to Jiva Education. Super happy that they're on the program with us.
1: Seems like somebody is having a birthday today.
0: I don't know. You guys need to keep me posted on the activities.
1: You are like acting as if you don't know anything.
0: How's that?
1: You know, sometimes it's so unfortunate that people think that having a life insurance is not required.
0: A good idea.
1: I know, yeah, it's not a good idea, but I'm telling you, when the eventual happens, right, you're leaving your entire family behind.
0: You are putting your entire family at risk.
1: You know, when it comes to a medical, I mean, when you see the things that are happening nowadays, okay, the young, there is no age for this. You know, you don't see a pattern. It's just all of a sudden, you know, ara gahak galak wage hitobu manusya, it just disappears, right?
0: It's crazy.
1: So it's time for you to think about getting a life insurance. It's very important. Everyone should have it. And you should go to the right person, to the right company that will give you the best for your life, right? So this is why you should speak to the wonderful people at Sri Lanka Insurance Life, like a father, like a mother. 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So give them a call. It's all about insurance. 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
0: And I'm not just saying this because we got SLIC on the program with us, but about maybe 12, maybe 13 years ago, I realized how important life insurance or medical insurance, family insurance, whatever you want to call it, is. It is most definitely, if you have a family of like 3 or 4 or 5 in my case, you'd really want to consider getting a health insurance. If the company that you work for some reason doesn't have that kind of service for their employees, or maybe you're a part-timer, part-timers obviously, you know, don't get all the benefits full-timers get, then it's really not a bad idea making that investment. And one thing I can tell you is this: if you make the investment, which is what it is, with the right people like Sri Lanka Insurance Corporation, if you make it today, right, it'll be one certain premium that you're paying, but trust me, in 7 or 8 years, the same benefits and the premium you're paying now, you're not going to be able to get that premium again in your life. Mm-hmm. I'm paying like $30,000 for 5 people's coverage, and I got this maybe 6 years ago, and that same package, when I check it out now, it's worth much about more. 80, almost 75 or yeah. 80,000, because what I've invested in gives me a return at 55. I get like $3 million back too, which is fantastic. And SLIC Life are the folks that will give you all sorts of options when it comes to your future and protecting your loved ones like they should be protected. So thank you once again, SLIC, for being a part of Kiss Mornings. Just like our friends at the Homelands Group of Companies, the market leader in the real estate game and industry, selling over 5,000 units and delivering 3,750 of those 5,000 sold units to their customers. At the end of the day, Homelands believes that trust equals delivery, and boy, are they delivering. You need to get in touch with them. 0703-888-888. That is how you do it.
1: 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Mm-hmm. Half of your interview is, I mean, not half, at least somewhat is done. The moment they see you, you know, it speaks out your personality. So that is why you need to go to places like Crocodile. Visit any of their showrooms at RAD Mel Mawatha, Palawatha, Havelock City Mall, One Call Golf Mall, Marina Mall, Colombo 7, Nugegoda, and in Paradura as well.
0: Have you ever eaten at a Michelin star restaurant in your life, ever, anywhere?
1: Not a restaurant. I think there was once where a Michelin star came to Colombo
0: and did some preparations.
1: At one of the hotels.
0: Never at a restaurant per se.
1: Do we have Michelin star restaurants?
0: I don't think we do. Maybe somewhere down south, a little noodle place has it, because there's places like that in many parts of the world, small family run businesses that have been so consistent and so good that they've got a star. But this is quite an interesting one. I bet you will never ever be able to guess, because you're a foodie and you've done TV shows, you know, related to food and all of that. You should have a general idea on which countries has the most Michelin stars, restaurants that is. And if I was to ask you how many starred restaurants, Michelin starred restaurants, a place like Malaysia would have, how many would you think Malaysia has?
1: Quite a lot.
0: No, that's a very vague answer, but yeah, quite a lot.
1: At least 500 to 600.
0: 500 to 600?
1: No, not much.
0: No, bro. Country has 500 to 600.
1: Okay.
0: Malaysia has 9.
1: Oh,
0: really? I'll give you the one country that has.
1: Aussie.
0: No, the one country that actually has more than 600 Michelin starred restaurants. And if you guess this right off the bat, I'll be very impressed.
1: France, Italy?
0: Not bad.
1: Yeah.
0: That's actually one and number two.
1: Yeah.
0: So France has 641 Michelin starred restaurants, and Italy has 376 Michelin starred restaurants. But you won't believe what's at number three. It's an Asian country.
1: Singapore?
0: Close, but no. Singapore's way down on the list. They only have 40 Michelin-starred restaurants in Singapore.
1: Dubai?
0: Nope, that's also way down on the list, all the way down at number 19. Well, not number 19, but they only have 19 starred restaurants in the UAE. No, Singapore is not the one. Dubai is not the one. The UAE is not the one. China is not the one. But Japan is. The top three countries with the most Michelin-starred restaurants: France with 641, Italy with 376, and Japan with 351, give or take. Now, this is the data from the World Population Review in 2025. So the numbers could have changed since last year. But by far, it looks like France has the top spot with 641. Italy has 376. Japan has 351. Then comes Germany with 336. Spain with 283. The US with 276. United Kingdom with 193. Switzerland with 143. China with 138. Belgium with 129. And then let's take a look at the other side of the spectrum. Which countries have the least amount? Liechtenstein has one. Andorra has one. Estonia has two. Latvia has two. Qatar has two. Serbia has two. Czechia has two. Iceland has three, Lithuania has four, San Marino has six, and so on and so forth. Malaysia has nine. Vietnam, the place you're going to. Now, this might be the opportunity for you to actually
1: check one,
0: go and have some food and drink at one of these restaurants. No, Vietnam has nine. Nine Michelin-starred restaurants in Vietnam, FYI.
1: I had this, I saw this program, Rickstein's weekend.
0: Okay.
1: Right? So he forgets to make a reservation in this beautiful place. It's a castle type of thing converted to a fine dining, Michelin star. And you have to make months before reservations. Yeah, yeah. So he being a superstar, he was not taken in. Right? He was so annoyed, but he eventually goes to another Michelin star. And then he was like, you know, I mean, he's the guy who would argue, why do I have to eat petals and tiny portions and pay so much of money? Right? And he was having that discussion with his one of his friends.
0: I just
1: don't get it. You know, you're paying premium money, right? For a little, like not even the size of a seashell.
0: Again, the argument is, it quantity over quality or quality over quantity?
1: Yeah, that's
0: and
1: true.
0: And with
1: that's
0: these
1: true.
0: Starred, you know, places.
1: Oh, I don't know.
0: I don't. I would never be full if I ate, you know, the way these 5-7 course meals,
1: terrible,
0: you know, go. Anyways, terrible. Interesting. We'll take a mini pause right now. It is, 7:56. We will be back. Good morning to you.
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1: Wake up. Go ahead and turn it up. Waking up with your number one morning show. Wake up.
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0: that this one mystery listener always asks me, and I don't know what the purpose of this is, but just read this out aloud right there. Can you see it? Yeah, right there. What does it say? Right there at the bottom. You can read it out loud.
1: Mute V-call ekak ganna puluwanda me velave.
0: What is the point of a mute video call? You know what I mean? I mean, this sounds like a scam.
1: You can do so many things with mute video calls.
0: You can, but I don't want to.
1: Neither do I.
0: Look at this. Okay. Look at this. Look at this. Right?
1: Uh-huh.
0: I mean, this much desperation, mute V-call, okay, the bro. Right?
1: Uh-huh.
0: This is a bit odd, don't you think? And I only reply with thumbs up, uh-huh, like one chairman does to us.
1: Why do you reply at all?
0: Because it's a listener, and I don't know anything about this person, so I'm just gonna be polite, opposed to being rude. You know what I mean?
1: Why don't we take a mute call now?
0: Why don't you take the mute? What I'm gonna do is I'm gonna say, okay, call me on your number.
1: No, my God, please, no
0: I'm
1: way.
0: I'm gonna tell this person a call when everybody is at home.
1: No.
0: 10:45 p.m. Call me at 10:45. Chris, so I don't know if you heard about this, but a team of surgeons at the Trincomalee District General Hospital has successfully removed a massive 3.1 kilogram bladder stone from a patient in what doctors believe could be the world record and a medical marvel and achievement.
1: Mm.
0: I saw the video yesterday, but for some strange reason, I was watching the news on mute. And then I looked away from the phone and looked at the TV screen to see this huge skull-looking item. Mm. I didn't know what it was because I was engrossed with something else and the news was just in the background. Mm. But it was on mute, so I was just looking, and I should have just unmuted it and checked what the story was. But now I know what I was looking at, and that was a 3.1 kilogram bladder stone. How does it ever get so big? The person was paralyzed.
1: Okay.
0: And that is most likely the reason why it was probably...
1: Where was this?
0: This was in Trinco. Medical experts involved in the procedure say the stone weighing 3 kilograms and 100 grams is believed to be, so that's 3.1 kg pretty much.
1: Mm.
0: Maybe not 3.1 per se, but yeah, 3 kgs, let's just say that.
1: Mm.
0: And it's believed to be the largest bladder stone ever removed through surgery and documented anywhere in the world. The life-changing surgery was performed last Friday on a 52-year-old patient who had been receiving treatment at the Trinco District General Hospital. The complex operation was carried out by a team of specialist doctors led by the consultant urologist.
1: Mm.
0: Always need to have a urologist in the team.
1: Mm.
0: Speaking following the successful procedure, the doctor said initial examinations had revealed the presence of an unusually large bladder stone, prompting the patient to be transferred to the specialist surgical team, and they had done the needful, and the bladder stone is out.
1: Mm.
0: But it's huge. If you see it, look at that. That's like,
1: oh my God,
0: that's got to be worth something, you know. A stone of that size.
1: You'll never know, somebody that out there might be a collector.
0: Who knows?
1: People collect strange, weird things.
0: But the thing is this, Chris, like, I've known people that have had the smallest stones and the amount of pain they go through.
1: Yeah, this is
0: so
1: the thing.
0: So, how the heck did he survive this long?
1: It would have been stuck somewhere. I have a friend of mine who is like listening to the show now.
0: Yeah. Ask him.
1: You know, he's like gone, you know, to there and come back when a stone passes.
0: Yeah,
1: it's so painful.
0: I can only imagine.
1: It is so painful.
0: And that's like one of my biggest nightmares. Loss of sight and, kidney stones or bladder stones. Very bad news. But yeah, I just wonder how. Okay, they say that he was paralyzed. Because of his paralysis, maybe he didn't feel it. Or maybe he had a separate urinary output. I don't know. But we need to get the details on how, if such a small stone can cause so much pain, then how a 3 kilo stone would go, you know, unnoticed.
1: Yeah, and people in these areas, Mark, even if they have something like this, they would treat it as something which was, you know, and just prolong it and just keep, you know, live with it.
0: So,
1: and they come to a stage where, no, you have to go and see a doctor.
0: Yesterday, I met one of my very close friends who is married to someone from Jaffna. And the couple, they are living in Australia. Australia and they've come here for a holiday. They came and paid us a visit at home and they're going to Jaffna in the next week or so. And then I was just inquiring about Jaffna because I too would like to go. I've never been to Jaffna. And then, interestingly enough, the lady who basically lived in Jaffna all her life but then moved to Australia about 5 or 6 years ago told me that the groundwater in Jaffna is not drinkable because of the salt, the salt nature, and people have to use bottled water. And I was like, wow, that's crazy. But, you know, there's hope, I suppose.
1: Not the entire Jaffna.
0: Most parts of it, apparently.
1: But the thing is that
0: The groundwater
1: is drinkable, Mark.
0: Is it?
1: It's just that we find it a bit strange when we go because it's a Kula.
0: Right.
1: You get that Kula even in places like Gaul and in other places.
0: So yeah, let us know if you know anything about the groundwater table situation in Jaffna. Yeah. Is it all salty and not drinkable? Or is it drinkable but it just tastes a little different?
1: This is the reason in places like Poronnaru, and there are some areas where you get this the fluoride valley. So when you go to places like this, you know, a lot of people are suffering and dying because of this, because of not having proper filtration systems.
0: You get stones and all sorts of issues because of that.
1: And there is so much of fluoride and this calcium buildup in this water, so many people have these thyroid problems and all that stuff. And it's just because there is not a proper filtration system, right? If they had that, if you see those kettles and when they boil water, it's a cement mandala.
0: The calcium. Yeah. What's the situation in Kandy? Is the water table nice and drinkable?
1: Good.
0: It's very tasty.
1: Very good.
0: Super tasty.
1: Not tasty. It's basically
0: spring water. Yeah, that's what it is. So yeah, everyone's going to be in Kandy. The Lankan police know this, and they have unveiled a special security and traffic plan for the opening procession of the historic Kandy Ethela Perahera, which begins today, the 18th of August, at 6:52 p.m. That is when the first Perahera will commence, and it will span 1.65 kilometers, eventually starting at the Maligava and ending at the Maligava. And there's a lot of traffic updates that have come in. Heavy vehicles from Katugastota to Mahiyava. Is that how you say it? Mahiyava Junction. Tilak Ratnayaka Mavata, Police Junction, Kandy City. That's the route that the heavy vehicles will have to take. Light vehicles from Katugastota need to go to DS Senanayaka Vidya, Crossroad, Yatinuwara Road, turn near the Miramakam Mosque. Okay, Miramakam Mosque, then Tilak Ratnayaka Mavata. So there is a proper list of how you need to travel through this Perahera. And the police have urged the public to cooperate with the traffic arrangements and security measures to ensure the smooth conduct of the Perahera. And this is one of Sri Lanka's most significant cultural and religious festivals, with a lot of locals and a lot of foreign folk as well. So let's hope everything goes smooth. It always does, unless there's an elephant that runs riot mahout that loses his marbles, and you know, there's a different story. But yeah, it's all good. Anyways, we got 8:14 on the clock, reminding you that our friends at Douglas and Sons are also very much a part of Kiss Mornings, giving you so many reasons to call them on their numbers. Now, as you know, Douglas and Sons operate across 5 key business sectors: auto parts, energy, tires, toys, and apparel. 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
0: And right after this, you're going to be hearing more music. 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And it's from Sri Lanka Insurance Life. They've earned the trust of generations of Sri Lankans, and today they stand as the country's largest life insurer, backed by the largest life fund of 247 billion rupees and a total asset base exceeding 275 billion rupees. 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And they do it well, so much so, they do it like a father and like a mother at the same time. And that's exactly what we want, protection. And all you need to do is call them on this hotline, 0112-357-357.
1: So 22nd of August is coming Saturday.
0: 22nd of August is Saturday, is it?
1: Yeah, it's Saturday.
0: Okay, I haven't checked.
1: So this is why, you know, if you're planning to bring your kids to Colombo, if they're going for their sports practices or whatever, these wonderful people at Vision Care has thrown out a party that you just can't miss, okay? It's happening on the 22nd of August from 9 a.m. right until 5 p.m. at Vision Care Union Place, and it is open for kids from 5 to 13 years old, okay? 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You can send a message or call them on 076-125-0855. 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
0: So talking about fun, I was threatened this morning with a seat swap. Chris was like, today's Chris Quiz, I will need you to move from your place and come to my place, and my place is going to become your place.
1: Yes, yeah.
0: Apparently he needs YouTube today to do the quiz.
1: Yeah.
0: I'm like, okay, if you
1: bring
0: say
1: it on,
0: so.
1: Bring it on.
0: So yeah, on the other side, Chris is actually physically going to move on the show for the first time.
1: Yeah.
0: And we're going to see.
1: I need the help of him, Anta.
0: Yeah, you'll get it. So yeah, we'll see what happens right after this. 19 past 8, that's the time. Good morning to you.
2: Wake up, go ahead and turn it up. Waking up with your number one morning show. Wake up.
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11: Wow, so it's been a while since we've had a female anywhere near us on the program. And there's a good reason why. We're not going to do anything per se, but he's the dangerous guy. Just remember that. Okay, so we have a young Kristen, I think her on-air name is Young K. We'll just call her Young K.
12: So Kristen and Christian.
11: Young K. Yeah. I might actually use her for 1 week.
12: I actually listen to her
11: She's
12: over the
11: great.
12: Weekend. Yeah,
11: she's the best.
12: Sounds wonderful.
11: So while you're away, guess who's going to be filling in?
12: Kristen.
11: I just decided. So Kristen from the 5th. Actually the 7th. From the 7th all the way till Friday, I think it's like the 13th.
13: Okay.
11: Be ready.
13: Alright.
11: And be in the studio because someone's going to Vietnam. And
13: he's going to Vietnam?
11: Vietnam of all the way. Apparently he wants to see
12: street food.
11: The street food.
13: Oh. I mean, Vietnam does have a good street food.
12: Exactly.
13: Day.
12: There you go.
13: Sure.
12: Somebody's on my side.
11: You'll fit right in.
12: Yeah, absolutely. Okay. Thank you, Kristen.
11: So now the entire studio setup has been changed because Boy Wonder here wants to do a quiz today. Not the regular Chris quiz, but something else.
12: Something
11: I don't know what you're up to.
12: Because today you're going to guess the movie by the theme song. Right? There's quite a lot of the clips that I have found.
11: Oh, my goodness.
12: You can actually decide when to stop.
11: Okay. I'm ready.
12: Okay. So I'll play the entire thing.
11: Okay.
12: You got to wait until I give you the cue to tell what it is.
11: All right.
12: Okay?
11: Okay.
12: So that's the story.
11: I'm ready.
12: Okay.
11: I'm ready.
12: The first one. Okay? Right.
11: Oh, mess it up, Chris.
12: No. Okay.
11: Yeah. One of those. There you go. Uh-oh.
12: Yeah.
11: You gotta tell Hemant how it has to go because, you know, he's going to play a Chris Brown track.
12: Are we there?
11: All right. Okay, ready.
12: So let's rewind that little bit over here.
11: Okay. So I need to guess the name of the movie.
12: Yeah.
11: Based on the song.
12: Based on the song.
11: Okay. Let's see who's going to win this.
12: Okay. Ready?
11: I put some money down, right?
12: No.
11: Come on, bro. Star Wars.
12: Okay, so let
11: me just clarify something. This is for breakfast, huh? If I win, you're
12: I'm going to buy today anyway.

0: Yeah, that was the plan.
1: And so, she's getting some too.
0: Okay.
2: Oh, that's
0: okay.
2: Great.
1: Yes, you are, for the camera work. Look, he's not very happy. He's like,
0: Hey, loading. This is going to take forever.
1: Every time the delay happens and there's a loading scenario, that's one extra malupan.
0: Okay? There you go.
1: Every 10 second delay,
0: God.
1: Extra malupan. I don't know. Okay, the champions are at work.
0: Yeah.
1: So I got the first one right.
0: Yeah,
1: if it's gonna be like,
0: right,
1: you know, stuff like this, then you might as well just go buy breakfast now, bro. There's no point even waiting. Shah, Hemant is also getting involved. Maybe you should just play it off the phone. It would have been easier. Okay, so while you guys get that going the worst thing on radio is to have radio silence, and the only reason that happens is when the two champs over here have issues with the system. So while they're getting that organized, let me remind you about some of the things that we talk about on a daily sponsor-wise. Let me also grab this right here. We got to thank our friends at Crocodile Sail Lanka Bank of Ceylon. As always, they're here on Kiss Mornings Barista, Sri Lanka Insurance Corporation, Dumro, Douglas and Sons, Homelands and the Homelands Group of Companies, Jiva Education, with their awesome Australian Education Roadshow happening on the 5th and the 6th of September. I'll give you the details about them and what you need to do to register right after I finish the quick vote of thanks here. LB Finance, also a part of the program with us. Popeye's Chicken, Vision Care, and a shout out to Domino's too. They're celebrating their 15th year of excellence when it comes to pizza and then some. They got a lot of different things on their menus as well, and you can go taste it because they just celebrated their big 15, and they will hopefully have 15, 20, 30, 40, maybe 50 years of excellence left in them, because they're cool like that. So yeah, getting back to this information real quick about Jiva Education, lots of people want to know what the exact story is. Well, I'll tell you right now, you get the chance to meet Australia's leading universities at this year's Australian Educational Roadshow happening on the 5th of September at the KCC in Kandy, and on the 6th of September, you got the Golf Ace Hotel in Colombo. Take the first steps in that global journey that you deserve with Jiva Education, and call this number for registration, 077-844-9993. Are we ready?
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1: Okay, young K, got a question for you. You don't mind being on camera, right?
2: No, not a problem.
1: Okay.
2: I mean, I'm usually behind it, but sure.
1: All good. So now here's the question for you.
2: All right.
1: Young madam.
2: Mm-hmm.
1: Okay, you have to answer correctly, not correctly, but truthfully.
2: Okay.
1: Okay, and you cannot avoid answering the question either.
2: Okay.
1: Okay, there's no way you can say, I don't know, I don't mark, please don't.
2: All right, okay? All right.
1: In your opinion, who is more handsome, Hemant or Chris?
2: Okay.
0: Obviously, though.
2: For today's, I would say Mr. Hemant. Because he's all dressed up today, you know, he's like, he has his button up,
1: Mr. Chris,
2: and everything.
0: And he became Mr. Hemant.
1: Yeah.
2: I mean, that's
1: how
2: I usually address him.
1: Wow. Sometimes I also have to call him Mr. Hemant.
0: This is like Mutti to the next level.
1: I don't know about all that. But hey, truth shall set you free.
2: Yeah, I feel like if you put up a button up, you'd look better. I mean, you're like rocking the casual fit today.
0: I know. I mean, you know, at least once a week you got to, you know.
2: Yeah. That's true. Yeah.
1: And he's going to Vietnam.
0: No, so. I have to go. No. You know why I came like this? Because I need to go for a football match at 1 o'clock.
1: And you know,
2: interesting.
1: He can lie so easily.
0: So at 1 o'clock, a long sleeves shirt is not a good idea.
2: Yeah.
0: At Temple Park.
2: Yeah.
0: Yeah, so that's why I had to come in a
2: casual, very casual polo situation.
1: He's one of those bankers. All right, we're gonna take
0: it. Yeah, okay. Yeah, okay. We are ready.
1: Are we?
0: Yeah.
1: Wow.
0: So I'm not going to keep. I'm not going to pause it. I'm going to play it. You got to wait until the track is over, Mark. Because there are people out there who wouldn't know the Star Wars.
1: I can totally do anything. Okay. So you got your camera back out there. Okay. There it is. Mm-hmm. All right. So young K is taking the video for today's edition of the Chris Quiz. Yeah, go ahead.
0: Okay.
1: I'll wait because you asked me to wait. He's like, wait.
0: Okay.
1: Yeah, you ready? Shall I give you the answers?
0: 5 seconds more.
1: All right.
0: Okay, you can answer that.
1: Harry Potter, bro. Harry Potter. Harry Potter.
0: Got it.
1: Two out of two.
0: Okay, next one.
1: I'll just wait. Yeah. As you suggested.
0: Yeah.
1: Come on.
0: Okay, you can tell it now. Yeah, okay.
1: Yeah, bro. Yeah. That's Titanic.
0: Titanic. Yeah.
1: Okay. Come on, Jack.
0: Right. This one?
2: I know that one.
1: Yeah, everybody knows this. He thought that he's going to get me with that. You can kill that bed, though. Okay. Yeah. do you want me to go now or shall I wait?
0: Yeah,
1: okay.
0: Yeah, yeah.
1: So that's Jurassic Park, bro.
0: Okay, got it. Okay.
1: Yeah.
0: Right, next one.
1: Yeah.
0: Mm-hmm.
1: Okay.
0: Okay.
1: Waiting. Eagerly. Oh, yeah. Got it. Took some time, but I got it. So that's the Marvel Comic Universe with Avengers. Mm. That's the theme song to the Avengers.
0: Very good. Very, very impressed that you got that.
1: Movies, man.
0: Yeah, okay. You're a movie buff, no?
1: Just don't ask silly questions, bro.
0: Okay, next, this one.
1: Yeah, come on, bro.
0: Someone would shoot you. I would shoot if you didn't know this one. Okay.
1: This is from Schindler's List. No, you haven't watched Schindler's List, have you?
0: No, I haven't.
1: Okay, so
0: you know that.
1: Yeah, this is Pirates of the Caribbean.
0: There you go.
1: Yeah.
0: Next one.
1: Yeah. My kind of track.
2: That's a CPR soundtrack.
1: Yeah, that's the one.
0: What's that?
1: Staying Alive.
0: Oh, no.
1: Saturday Night Fever.
0: Okay, got it. Okay.
1: Ladies man, a businessman.
0: Mm.
1: Whoa, jeez. This is from like the 60s. That's the only way he's going to get me. He's like, I play something from the 60s. Is it Blake 7?
0: No.
1: I don't know.
0: No.
1: Okay, hold on. This is very, very, very familiar.
0: Kristen, you got a chance if you want. Call a friend.
1: Give us a clue, small clue, Chris.
0: He wears his.
1: Come on, what is it?
0: He wears his inside outside.
1: Okay, Superman.
0: Yeah.
1: But that was the 60s Superman that you played just now.
0: Yeah, yeah,
1: that's the only way he's going to win this. Already 7 out of 7 now.
0: Okay, this one.
1: Come on, bro. This is my jam.
0: Yeah.
1: Shall I go or do you want me to wait?
0: Yeah,
1: okay,
0: yeah,
1: so that's good old Sylvester Stallone with the Rocky theme song.
0: There you go. Well done.
1: Right, breakfast, go.
0: What are you talking about?
1: Oh, this one.
0: Tell me when you are.
1: Oh, come on, Chris. I can even tell you who did this version.
0: Tell.
1: So this is, of course, the Mission Impossible franchise.
0: Okay, good.
1: And this was with Limp Bizkit, this particular one you played just now. Yeah.
0: Next one.
1: Come on, bro. Do I have to go or do I have to wait? You have to wait.
0: Yeah.
1: Okay.
0: Because the listeners have to.
1: All right. Well,
0: yeah, we are giving them also
1: even the
0: chance.
1: Listeners are like, come on, Chris.
0: Nah.
1: Lovely meat. This animal has lovely meat.
0: Okay.
1: This is Jaws.
0: Okay. Yeah. Done. Very good. You want 2-3 more? How many?
1: I mean, if they're going to get any more difficult, I can't wait for everybody though. This is Ghostbusters. Okay, let's do as many as quickly as possible.
0: Okay.
1: Can't touch this.
0: This one.
1: Okay.

0: Back to the Future.
1: Good.
0: All right, let's go. What's next?
1: Okay, this one.
0: This is a tough one. If I get this wrong, we're done. Oh, Indiana Jones. Indiana Jones.
1: Right, this one.

0: idea.
1: It's giving OG Charlie and the Chocolate Factory. But I'm not sure.
2: Oh. Ooh.
0: What?
2: I remember now. This is with the robot.
0: No.
2: This is Blake 7.
0: No. This is probably the first extraterrestrial movie that
2: came. Yeah, E.T.
0: E.T. There you go. Yeah, okay.
2: Yeah. Okay. Last one or what?
0: Yeah, okay.
2: Look at this. He's not very happy.
0: Oh, this one. Yeah, this one.
2: Godfather, bro.
0: Godfather.
2: Don't mess with.
0: Okay.
2: Don't mess with soundtracks
0: okay.
2: And Mark.
0: Okay, this is. Okay. All right. So that's it.
2: You're giving up. That's enough. I'm giving up.
0: So you got two out.
2: What do you mean two out?
0: Technically,
2: I got everything, right?
0: No.
2: One wrong.
0: Yeah.
2: So that's
0: E.T. You didn't get E.T. And E.T. There was one more also.
2: Some maybe.
0: Yeah.
2: Anyways, that's that. That's a crisp quiz for today. And it's very evident that somebody's buying us breakfast. So let's get that order out of the way.
0: Yeah.
2: Thank you. I got him to go get the wallet.
0: I got it.
2: He got the wallet. Because he knew he was going to lose today.
0: So, hey,
2: Merry Christmas.
0: I should have changed the quiz today.
2: Note to self, don't test Mark on soundtracks. Okay, we'll take a mini pause. We'll be right back on the other side of this.
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0: 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Only on
1: So one thing that I would have enjoyed for breakfast more than what you got us just now, because you lost the Chris quiz today, would have been a fish sandwich from Popeyes. Imagine having you know, a double round of fish sandwiches from Popeyes. Man, it's never too early and it's never too late, because
2: that's tomorrow then. Tomorrow you're going to lose.
1: I'm going to ensure that you lose, right? So yeah. Popeyes are here in Sri Lanka, and we're so excited that a juicy, shatteringly crispy sandwich is here. The crispy premium fish fillet is what is obviously shatteringly crispy and juicy all at the same time. Now, it's layered with a spicy mayo, and there's fresh cucumber slices that complements the fish perfectly. You can't put pickles in a fish sandwich, but you can put cucumber. And we learned the best way to learn something, and that's by actually trying the fish sandwich. Mm-hmm. I think I had about three that day. Mm-hmm. You probably also went close to three. I can't remember how much fish you consumed, but I was definitely the standout eater of that afternoon, because it wasn't just the fish sandwich. We tried the Popeye's crispy seafood box that had so many things in it. That had basically a Cajun shrimp burger, one calamari wrap, six pieces of calamari with the Cajun fries. The grilled chicken box was also something we tried that day, and we also tried the crispy chicken box. So you got the big boxes comprising of the crispy chicken box, the grilled chicken box, and the crispy seafood box. Then you have your fish sandwich, your fish and chips options, and the complete seafood range at Popeyes, not forgetting the 12-hour difference. That's with their chicken. They marinate their chicken for 12 long hours, then they hand batter, hand bread, and then fry the chicken using high protein flour and a very special slow cooking technique. So you can't go wrong at Popeyes. Give them a call, get the food delivered to your doorstep. 0112-123-123.
2: 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The bank remains committed to delivering innovation, customer-focused banking solutions while contributing to the sustainable growth and prosperity of Sri Lanka. So, once again, congratulations to Bank of Ceylon being once again recognized as Sri Lanka's most valuable brand 2026.
1: You know, I think we take avocados for granted, right? Mm. I think as an avocado consuming nation, we should actually really be thankful that we have this many avocados in the country. Mm-hmm. I mean,
2: tasty ones.
1: Certain parts of the world, the avocado is even on sandwich bread. They put it on every darn thing. There's juices, there's this, that.
2: Yeah.
1: We just go with the traditional, you know,
2: Sini and
1: the Aligata Pera Sini. There's so much more that we could be doing with, you know, our fruits.
2: What's the famous one they do with avocado is?
1: Guacamole.
2: Guacamole, there you go.
1: I did something really dodge yesterday. So remember I told you that a very close friend of mine who lives in Australia with his wife came to our place to say hi?
2: Yeah.
1: So the story was that his brother, so Glenn is in town. Glenn's brother, Jimmy, he's my guy from Japan, who was the dart champion
2: the eyedrop guy.
1: So eyedrop guy spent the night at my place. We were just chilling, having a good time. And his brother came to pick him up. So they brought a bag of avocado. Now they left the avocado. At that moment I didn't know if it was just a bag that they were carrying around because they were returning from some long journey. So I didn't know if it was just a bag that they had carried with them and were taking it back with them when they were leaving. But But I did that like shady move.
2: Oh my god. So it never left the house.
1: No, it didn't. Because I did that move. God. I was like, oh, avocados, thank you so much.
2: How could you? Oh my god.
1: And they looked at each other, they were like,
2: Oh my god, that would have been so embarrassing.
1: But now they know what my plan was all along.
2: God.
1: So yeah, it's 9:16 right now. Hopefully you two are going to get what you need for your loved ones and for yourself. And one thing you can do for your kids and for yourself and your family, extended or not, is of course buy a brand new apartment. Not just any apartment, but a resort apartment or a villa. Imagine that. Not too many real estate developers in this country have resort apartments and villas that they can talk about. And our friends at Homelands have it because they are working. Over 24 mega lifestyle development projects are underway as we speak. And 5,000 resort apartments have been sold to date. And over 3,750 of the 5,000 units sold have already been delivered by Homelands. That's history in the making. And you need to call them up. 070-3888888. That's how you do it.
2: Now with that hot Malupang / Ilolupang, how about a nice coffee from barista?
1: Ooh, that would hit the spot.
2: My god, nothing like that. Sure. Anyways, you got to check out Barista's Oreo Shakes. That is super amazing. It's so filling and it's so fabulous. They've got three variants. They've got the red velvet, the strawberry and the blueberry for just 1,490 rupees. It's the real Oreos. It's the real taste. So remember to check out the Oreo Shakes from Barista.
1: You gotta do it. And don't forget, 23 years of legacy, trust that continues into 2026 and beyond. We're talking about Jeeva Education, bringing borders and bridging the borders with Jeeva Education. So this is a great opportunity. If you have any plans to go to Australia to study, you can meet Australia's leading universities at the Australian Educational Roadshow happening on the 5th and the 6th of September. On the 5th, it's at the KCC in Kandy. On the 6th, it'll be at the Golf Ace Hotel here in Colombo. Take the first steps in the global journey that you deserve with Jeeva Education. Call them 077-844-993. That number a little slower. 077-844-993.
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1: 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So make sure to speak to the wonderful people at LB Finance Leasing or get in touch with any of their branches. 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
0: Absolutely. It's 21 past 9 right now. One quick reminder on how you can elevate your style and stand out with confidence by shopping at Crocodile Sri Lanka. The exquisite range of clothing that they have is designed to help you dress to impress. Whether it's a wedding, daily office attire, a conference, or even a weekend party, you're good to go with the perfect cut and fit. It's Crocodile all the way. You need to get in touch with them by walking into any one of their showrooms. The flagship showroom, of course, down R.A.D. Melmavata, aka Duplication Road. Palavata has a Crocodile. Havelock City has a Havelock City Mall, that is, has a Crocodile outlet. One Golf Ace Mall does too. Merino Mall, Colombo 7, Nugegoda, and Panadura also has crocodiles waiting for you. Talking about crocodile, did you see the crocodile at one of those restaurants? Not restaurants, but I think
1: hotels.
0: It's one of the hotels.
1: Yeah, yeah.
0: It had made its way into the banquet hall, and
1: that was
0: a little crazy. And the funny thing is, one guy makes a comment, and he was so right. He was like, did you hear him say? And that's so true, because they got these like talon types of like
1: your nails,
0: claws, and you can grip like, you know, the living daylights out of the carpet. So anyways, that was a an interesting incident. There was another video that came out maybe, I don't know, 3, 4, 5 years ago. Elephant inside this hotel lobby. That's a little more common than a crocodile, I suppose. But either which way. Yeah, we're filled with everything in this country.
1: We don't have crocodile farms, though, in Sri Lanka.
0: I don't think we got crocodile farms. But we do have shrimp farms. I know that much.
1: Yeah, that is there. Crocodile farm. Not a bad
0: question.
1: Idea.
0: Not a good idea either. Is that a bad idea?
1: No, you start breeding. You don't take from the wild. You just start breeding. And if we don't have the palate for it, might as well export it.
0: Yeah, hey.
1: Yeah.
0: Or eat it.
1: Yeah, that's right.
0: Good eating.
1: Yeah.
0: It's 9:23. We got to take a mini pause. We'll be right back.
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0: Adventure of a Lifetime, that's what you're going to be on in about 2 weeks from now, Chris.
1: Mm, but, no, not really.
0: Don't try to like downplay this excitement. I can see how excited you are sending messages to people. What time are you picking me up? Bro, I'll come to your place first.
1: I come, yeah.
0: Kumar, don't come. I'm going to be in Vietnam, bro. So this is the same excitement I feel when I walk through any of the barista doors. And now, funnily enough, that same excitement when I walk in to any of the baristas physically, I also feel when I check out the barista app, which I have downloaded, set up, I have signed in, I am good to go. I've gone and clicked on the promotion tab. Right now I can tell you that there is a muffin delight. This is basically the choice of a chocolate muffin, a banana muffin, or a blueberry muffin served with a cappuccino. That sounds nice. If you like croissants, you have the chocolate croissant paired with a cappuccino. Just 950 rupees. I'm getting excited over here. And the cake sensation is your choice of either red velvet cake or death by chocolate served with a cappuccino. All of those can be found under the promotion tab on the brand new barista app. Of course, they got the food on lock. They got the coffee on drip. They're good to go. And of course, you got some killer vegan options. You can buy your merchandise from there. You can go beyond coffee if you want to. You can try the red velvet strawberry or blueberry Oreo shake, which is only $1,490 as well when you are on the tab. And the coolest thing is you pre-order everything, and all you need to do is basically tap, grab and go, thanks to Barista. So go to the Play Store or the App Store and download the Barista app today.
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0: At one point, having that song, feeling hot, hot, hot was a treat. Now, it's actually the case because it is extremely hot, not just in the city of Colombo, but across the island. And is Sri Lanka getting hotter and hotter? That's the question. And Sri Lanka is expected to experience its temperature rising further next year than previous averages because of the situation that the world is facing, to be honest. The Met Department and the climatologist over there at the Met Department told one of the English dailies that Sri Lanka could experience its highest ever temperature by March next

0: year, along with the rest of the world. Quote, it is predicted that the entire globe will experience the highest ever temperature in its history, and Sri Lanka would also experience the same due to the El Nino phenomenon. This is not the best news. And I think if Sri Lanka goes anywhere beyond 40 degrees Celsius, it's going to be problematic because we're just used to 32, 31, 33. Mm-hmm. If it goes to 40, 41, that's trouble. That's going to be like real big trouble. But that's where the world is headed. You know, we got no choice in the matter unless we change our ways. These, you know, situations will only get worse. Now, if you noticed the amount of volcanoes and earthquakes that have happened. Indonesia had like three, right? Like almost back to back or almost on the same day. Then Colombia. So Colombia, Indonesia, Japan had a flood situation going on. I think it's still going on. Half the world was burning about 2 weeks ago. The rest
1: Portugal,
0: of the world.
1: France.
0: The rest of the world was underwater. So is it global warming or is this just Earth's natural cycle and no human has ever lived long enough to tell us about these cycles? I don't know. Maybe it's, you know, a cycle that happens every 3, 4, maybe 5,000 years. And I don't even think the history books and the the known history of mankind has anything, you know,
1: so bad,
0: weather-wise and like all that stuff. But long story cut short, it's happening now. Only thing we can do is get prepared. And one way to prepare yourself is to get in touch with Sri Lanka Insurance Life, because they have earned the trust of generations of Lankans. Today they stand as the country's largest life insurer, backed by the largest life fund of 247 billion rupees and a total asset base exceeding 275 billion rupees. 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Give them a call to comment down this. 2357357. He's got one thing on his mind, and that's to do the endorsements. Go ahead.
1: Kids, remember, get ready for a day packed with fun, magic, and adventure at I Spy at 505, happening on the 22nd of August from 9 a.m. right until 5 p.m. Where is it going to be at? 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
0: All right, got a lot of messages here that we need to check out. 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
0: All right, Chris, we got a couple of messages over here. Mm-hmm. If you guys are planning on going to Jaffna, I highly recommend Gate Trees for your stay. We stayed there and they do an awesome crab curry. Michael, I hope I got the name of the place right, because knowing Chris, he's going to go to the wrong place. It's Gate Trees.
1: Not in Vietnam, no?
0: Not in Vietnam, bro. Luckily, I'm sure you're going to find a hotel similar to that in Vietnam, yeah. But that's not here. Go to the first one here. Good morning, everyone. Have a great day. That's what Johnny says. My goodness, so many messages. Go all the way to the top. Is this the... Yeah, so many up here. Okay, so what do we have? We got no Michelin restaurants in Australia. Australia has no Michelin-starred restaurants because Tourism Australia declined a multi-million-dollar proposal from the Michelin Guide to establish a local guide, citing high costs ranging from $4 million to $7.5 million per year. Really? Mm. No wonder we don't have any.
1: No, but Australia?
0: Australia doesn't have any Michelin-star restaurants, according to Saranga.
1: Because they've got so many fine dining there, my goodness.
0: Fine dining, Michelin star, two different things, right?
1: Yeah, surprising.
0: Okay, what do we have here? I used avocado to shawarma. Yeah, I think a lot of people do. Mm-hmm. No, a new voice. No, yes, that's the first ever time I think we had a lady do anything on Kiss Mornings.
1: Mm, there you go.
0: So that might be something that we do when Chris decides to abandon us and go to Vietnam. We might actually substitute him for a week with a female voice. That might actually be kind of fun. Extraterrestrial is a message that came in. I guess this is
1: for the movie.
0: Yeah, movie extraterrestrial. Mm-hmm. Johnny says, hi, good morning, everyone. Have a wonderful day. Right back at you. Indy also says, hey, good morning, guys. Roshan Jude says, hey, good morning, guys. Have an amazing Tuesday. Right back at you. Michael Van Hoff, we got your message. I can sell the kidney. What is this? I can sell the kidney stone and buy an iPhone. Yeah, you could. It's 3 kgs, bro. You can. OMG, it's odd. Block the number. Anthony is talking about that crazy mystery person that keeps saying, mate video call lekak voice nati video call lekak ganna puluwanda anta. I don't know why he wants to, or she wants to do that. I'm hoping it's a she and not a he, but either which way. Sri Lanka has none. Hey, good morning, guys. Rise and shine. Sri Lanka has none. ? Yeah, we don't have any Michelin starred restaurants as of yet, but hey, who knows what the future holds. Now this is quite interesting. This message that came in a little while ago after I started talking about avocados, turns out that the avocado is a really good heart related food item to have. So do you know what's best for the liver? These items are what you should be having if you got liver issues or you want to cleanse your liver in general. Liver foods are garlic, coriander leaves. I love those.
1: Me too.
0: Turmeric. Then you have black coffee and radish. If you have these items, like on occasion or, you know, purposely on a daily or every other day, or maybe mix it all in, because coriander leaves goes well with any curry.
1: Yeah, yeah.
0: It's so good. Garlic does too. Obviously, turmeric is needed for everything as well, pretty much. Radish is the questionable one there. I don't think we get too much radish. Can you see radish over there?
1: Radish is there.
0: It's plenty. It's plentiful, right?
1: But you know,
0: what do you call radish in Singapore?
1: Rabu.
0: Sha, love it.
1: Right, but now you get this Chinese one also, no? Aradigayaka.
0: And there's a Chinese person right there.
1: That is not. I remember back in the day when we had to take lunch to school for sports or something like that. Rabu hatala tibba daata ivarai.
0: Oh, deadly.
1: And
0: why?
1: Because
0: gas.
1: No, that is one reason. And when you open the food packet, that stench of the rabu. But it's so tasty.
0: I love it. I've always loved it.
1: And my mom used to make it with the kola.
0: Sha.
1: With the rabu leaves also put into it.
0: Did mom ever make stuff with kale?
1: We don't have kale in Sri Lanka.
0: Are you sure?
1: No, we don't have.
0: Are you sure we don't have? What is kale called first?
1: Kale is there is no singular word for it.
0: Check kale in Sri Lanka.
1: Some call it gas goa.
0: I don't think so.
1: Gas goa word to kale, but kale is like you can fry it and like, you know, crispy and all that. Yeah.
0: K-A-L-E in singular. Just check that out. Because apparently kale, something called Amaranth. Have you heard of that?
1: Amaranth.
0: Yeah, exactly. Amaranth. Have you heard of amaranth? Not amaranth.
1: I have heard of a similar battery.
0: Amaranth is apparently a kind of seed that's supposed to be really good for the bones. Mm. So before I was talking about the liver, the foods that were good for the liver, these are apparently bone foods. Kale. Uh-huh. Amaranth, black sesame seeds, figs. Wait, Hemanta, you should know better. Figs, yogurts, and sardines. Apparently great for the bones. Mm. What is kale in Sinhala?
2: Goa.
1: What?
0: Goa.
1: Goa? No. So basically, I think Gas Goa.
2: Yeah.
1: Not the Gedia Goa. Have you eaten Gas Goa?
0: No, I haven't.
1: That's wonderful.
0: I haven't.
1: Anyway, it's a bit of a... that is not kale.
0: That's not kale.
1: Kale and Gas Goa are totally different.
0: Yeah. Google. So, brain fruits. Now, apparently, if you eat these types of things, good for the brain. Mm-hmm. Blackberries, blueberries.
1: Not possible.
0: Matcha.
1: Green tea. Okay.
0: It's a form of tea. You can make it in any which way you want. Dark chocolate and walnuts.
1: Yeah, walnuts. It's the shape of the brain. No?
0: It's funny because apparently all these things connected.
1: Yeah. So that's what they say. Walnuts is good for the brains because it looks like the brain also.
0: It's interesting. So yeah, those are the brain foods.
1: So that's why they call it the kidney beans.
0: The kidney beans.
1: Yeah, that's because it looks like a kidney and it's good for your kidneys.
0: Now, funnily enough, we're moving to that section of the body, the gut foods. Uh-huh. If you enjoy pears, papaw, chia seeds, kiwi fruit, yogurt, fennel seeds, good news, your gut is in great health because those are the items your gut needs to function proper. Thank you, Vindana, for some FYIs right here on Kiss Mornings. Always a pleasure knowing you are listening to us, and always a pleasure knowing we have some incredible sponsors on Kiss Mornings. 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
0: Look at how Hemanta operates. He could have easily done that small job himself
1: and come back.
0: He got that innocent girl to go and do.
1: You now ask her who is more handsome.
0: I'll do that as she comes in.
1: That's the first question we're going to ask.
0: In fact, that question was the question I asked the young Kristen, who was in the studio doing a video for us while we did the Chris quiz.
1: Yeah.
0: And the Chris quiz has finally arrived on my phone from Hemanta's phone. It took about a year and a half, but that's how our phones roll. He's like, "Mar a good phone, Mark. Buy the phone." I hate it. It's the worst phone ever. I'm just waiting, biding the days to go back into a Samsung. That's what I'm doing right now. But the bottom line is the video is here and you will see who Kristen thought was better geared for the females out there. And we have that video that's going to be shared on our pages. Kiss Mornings with Mark and Chris. Don't miss it. That's the bottom line. 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We'll take a mini pause at 9:55. We'll be back.
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6: Different bed it's and everything. What has happened to him?
7: Like a march pass kiya.
6: He just saw that manageress and all of a sudden got excited. Oh, now he's changing
7: the phone
6: again.
7: Is also ringing.
6: That's the lady.

0: That's, oh, it's our friend. It's our friend. We can't answer this call right now. I'll call you back later. Sounds like it's bad news.
1: Yeah.
0: Now, one bad thing about having all these devices is I've gone in, like, basically if one number can't be contacted, it'll go directly into the other number, like diverted. And that means you're going to be hearing the tuck-tuck-tuck-tuck-tuck-tuck sound a lot because there's too many devices here. But Chris is going to tell you how to escape it all. Sri Lanka is the key.
1: Absolutely. 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
0: All right, thank you very much, Chris. And I was just looking at some of the stuff online over here, and there's so much hate just being dished out on a daily. Like, you know, you get these creators on YouTube that have worked hard and got, like, you know, quite a few, like, I wouldn't want to say millions, but close to a million or two followers. And, you know, they work hard on their productions and, you know, the scripts and everything else in between. And, you know, they were rocking it for a long time. And now, for some reason, on Reddit and on this and that, there's like these major comparisons being made and saying, oh, they used to be really good. Now it's like, you know, cliche and, you know, this and that. And it's so sad to see how quickly Sri Lankans turn on Sri Lankans.
1: Yeah.
0: It's like not just in one area.
1: Yeah.
0: It's wherever. Like when the cricketers are, well, let's say just one cricketer, okay? Like, I'm not naming anyone, but let's say one cricketer does really well for about 6 months, then goes to England and puts his hand down his pants while he's waiting for a cab. And all of a sudden, everything that he has achieved up until that is gone. You get what I'm saying?
1: Yeah,
0: we're so quick to judge. We're so quick to pounce on people. Kind of crazy, but I guess this is where the world is at right now. So yeah, if by any chance you want to slow things down, imagine living in your very own luxury resort apartment. Now, you don't need to be a cricketer to be able to own your very own super high-end luxury resort apartment. Thanks to Homelands and the Homelands group of companies, they have something for all of us. Even you and I, Chris, we can also speak to the Homelands group, talk about the Wealth Builder program, and see how we can, you know, without even making a down payment in certain cases, get ourselves a monthly rental type of scene going on, but own the apartment outright, which is a big deal. So you'll never know till you call Homelands. 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
0: So, we really need you to identify this one place, Chris. We're having trouble. We don't know exactly the location of this particular place. Hemant is going to give you the location while I tell you about the 23 years of legacy.

0: And trust that continues into 2026. We're talking about Jeeva Education, bridging borders with Jeeva Education right here on Kiss Mornings. 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And that's on the 5th, and Gawface Hotel Colombo, that's on the 6th. That's what's happening. Take the first steps towards a global future, a global journey. 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
0: If you can just tell us where exactly this Sydney. Is. Where exactly is this, Chris?
1: Islamabad.
0: I want everybody to hear that again from the beginning. All right. Where is this? All right. Now, Hemant sent me the world's coolest clip.
1: I don't know. Mada.
0: Yeah.
1: Mada Prahar.
0: All right. Ready? Here it is. Just play it real quick.
1: Ladies and gentlemen, there is a Mada Prahara happening here. I mean, this place is worse than the Parliament.
0: I love it. Okay, oh, we got a mini pause that we got lined up right now. Hemant is planning on doing something big with that clip. I think he's doing a remix.
1: I know. imagine international DJs using that for, you know.
0: It's going to be hot, man. It's going to be hot. It is 12 minutes past 10. We'll take a mini pause. We'll be right back.
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6: Kiss. All the hits.
7: Okay, are you guys ready for some nostalgia? Okay, Hemant, you remember this? You remember this when you were a kid?
8: Yeah.
7: You remember this when you were a kid?
9: Oh God, yeah, you get the patch also inside that.
7: Yeah, there was a, man, it's crazy how many like cars and types of like just stickers that people collected back in the day.
9: Yeah.
7: You know, it's just
9: I used to buy that just for the tattoo.
7: There was a tattoo, was it?
9: Yeah, of course there was a tattoo inside.
7: Maybe a different chewing gum. Maybe not this,
9: this
7: one per se.
9: This one. You put water and then you keep it for a while and then you remove it, you get that. The patch. Yeah.
7: There was another awesome, it was like a peppermint, but it looked like a cigarette. And it was long, it was the size of the cigarette, and it had like a little red and a white. And it, you could just munch on it.
9: The candies.
7: Candy. Yeah, candy. They were like just like.
9: What's it called? Candy.
7: Peppermint candy of some sort, or mint like candy.
9: Yeah.
7: But anyways, yeah, this was something good old Kamal sent in just now. Some memories of the Mayfair bubble chewing gum. Mm. Actually, it's bubble gum.
9: Bubble gum.
7: Fun times, man.
9: And you
7: Those were fun times.
9: If you have good two or three, you can actually blow a bubble.
7: Got it. Anyways, nostalgia, it's the best form of reliving special times.
9: Have you had the bulto?
7: I have.
9: Kati hai matana mein alila, it's like, you know, next level.
7: I have.
9: When you have to clean it up.
7: The taste of everything for me, including kade pang, it was different back then. The paripu tasted different back then.
9: Yeah.
7: The hal masa or the dry fish tasted different.
9: Yeah.
7: The umbulakada tasted different. That's for some reason.
9: Yeah.
7: It's just just strange.
9: One thing that one smell that recently that I had was had which hadn't changed is, you remember the kadala karatte, right?
7: Mm-hmm.
9: When you are itana lagging yanakota, you get that boiling kadala smell.
7: Yeah,
9: that has always been
7: something you like.
9: Same old smell over and over the years.
7: Yes, it's a good feeling.
9: No, that.
7: Like I said, nostalgia. It is one of the best ways for one to feel youthful again.
9: Now you actually can know that there is a bar around when you see a kadala man.
7: Yeah, that's also true. Now, another thing that you can feel nostalgic about is the vehicle you drive. If it's an older vehicle, you know how important it is to get the right components for that older vehicle. Like, for example, if you have a lot of belts, or, you know, everybody has brakes in their cars, the brakes wear out. That is why you need to think about the BITVS braking components. If you have suspension issues, well, you got the 555 suspension and steering parts available. 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
7: 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We have it on video. You can check it out by visiting our pages. Kiss Mornings with Mark and Chris. That's how you do it. We're out. We'll talk to you again tomorrow. Till then, be safe and keep listening to Kiss.
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Mars with Omarsaw playing right here on KISS 969. Good morning, and welcome to KISS Connect. That is right. If you are a person who listens to KISS 969 during the weekend, you know this voice. I'm your girl, Kristen, joining to you live from the KISS FM studios in Colombo, Sri Lanka, hosting KISS Connect for the day. And you know what that means? That means our WhatsApp line is open up for all of your requests. 0785-969-969 is the number to dial. You know, whatever it is that you got going on for the day, you know, your wife, maybe you're at an office, maybe you are, you know, on your way to a class, or maybe you're out and about driving here and there. Whatever your mood is, we have the soundtrack to fit that mood. So, like I mentioned before, 0785-969-969 is the number to dial to send in all your requests for the day. And right off the bat, I have to remind you guys, if you're tuning in right now and if you happen to be after your O-levels and A-levels and you're wondering, what am I going to do next? Well, you guys, all you need to do is give a call to APIC Sri Lanka, because they got you covered, offering you foundation programs to degrees in business, engineering, IT, psychology, AI, and more. And those two numbers are 077-357-877 for Colombo and 0765-788-788 for Candy. You guys can also visit www.apid.lk for more information and get this big deal. If you walk in right now to any of the APID branches, you guys can get a free education consultation. So when I mean APID has got you covered, I quite literally mean that APID has got you covered. So do not be afraid. Take that next step towards your higher studies with APID Sri Lanka. I mentioned the numbers again, 0773-577-877 for Colombo and 0765-788

0: 7788 for candy, and that is Abid inspiring their love for learning. Now we got more music queued up for you, and up next, right after the show commercial break, we got ASSI with Jam Republic with one of my favorites, Anthem, and that is my favorite. Well, like I mentioned, you guys can request your favorites as well. 0785, this is the third time I'm mentioning our number, 0785-969-969. Send in your requests, your dedications, whatever you have in your mind. 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
5: 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Yes, that is right. Because after 1, you guys can tune into an hour of pure nostalgia with Kistory. 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Now we have Sulakshan on our WhatsApp line requesting Attention by Charlie Puth. That song is coming right up for you, Sulakshan. And I also have to mention the sponsor for Kiss Connect today and every other day as well. Not every other day, every single day. And that is Sterling Flowers. So if you're looking for the perfect way to make someone's day special, you guys have to head to Sterling Flowers because they got everything you need, from stunning floral arrangements to amazing bouquets to delicious cakes, chocolates and thoughtful gift hampers and everything else in between. All you gotta do is call on them on 0112-576305 or WhatsApp them on 0776319212. I'll mention the numbers again. You can call them on 0112-576305 or you can WhatsApp them on 0776319212. And that is Sterling Flowers, making every moment bloom beautifully. Now I have to mention to you guys, if you have a request in mind, and no matter where you are right now, if you feel like, ooh, this song is perfect for this moment right now, all you gotta do is hit me up. 0785-969-969 is our WhatsApp hotline. Let me know what your I'm like cornered to a weekend, so I might be getting the days confused, but it's not a Sunday, it's a Tuesday. So how your Tuesday is going, let me know your requests and dedications all on our WhatsApp line. And until then, I'm going to get into Sulakshan's request. And this is Charlie Puth. We did Attention right here on Kiss 969. 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

We are officially saying goodbye to Tuesday Blues because of that special request coming to us by Navindu, who is saying things are getting a little bit slow and a tad bit boring out there. Well, Navindu, I hope you enjoyed that song. That was Jamaica Bam Bam and that was Hikel playing right here on the Kiss Connect. You're tuning into Kiss 969 and my name is Kristen. I'm going to be here until 1 p.m. satisfying all your music needs. And I have to tell you guys something. So, you know, when the Wicked movie press tour finished, Ariana Grande and Cynthia Erivo was like, you know, they parted ways and Ariana Grande's on tour and Cynthia Erivo went to other, you know, other projects of hers. And I think at one point, Cynthia Erivo actually refused to even talk about Wicked on interviews. But they have reunited yet again at Ariana Grande's concert right now in London. That is right, she is on tour of her Eternal Sunshine tour in London right now. And yesterday, if not the day before, no, I'm pretty sure it was yesterday, she brought on stage Cynthia Erivo, her Wicked co-star, and they sang a very surprise duet. It was the songs Get Happy and Happy Days Are Here Again, which they actually originally performed on the 2025 television special for Wicked, One Wonderful Night. And you know what? Fans just ate it up because I don't think London fans were prepared for Cynthia Erivo to grace the stage on Ariana Grande's Eternal Sunshine tour. I mean, good for them, you know. I think Wicked, for good movie, the first one was really good. So I was like, okay, I'm going to watch the second one. But I feel like towards the second movie, they probably shot it at sequence, at a stretch. And I felt like the second movie was a little bit of, I don't know, it was dragging a little too much. But no offense to any of the fans who actually enjoyed both the Wicked movies. I prefer the first one. And that is exactly why we have Devumi on our WhatsApp line, who's actually requesting Seven Rings by Ariana Grande, but I think we played it in the last hour. But Devumi, I got one better for you because this is from Ariana Grande's brand new album, Petals. This is called All Well, right here on The Kiss Connect. If you have a request of your own in mind, 0785-969-969 is the number to dial to send me all of those requests and dedications. So Devumi, enjoy this brand new song by Ariana Grande. This is All Well.

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That is Nick Jonas featuring Anne Marie. That is Remember I Told You. Remember I told you guys that if you have requested mine, you can send it my way. 0785969969 is the number to dial. Now, if you're a fan of the Fast and the Furious franchise, I have good news for my friend. For you, my friend. There you go. And that is, Fast and Furious series just celebrated their 25th anniversary. That is right. They had a special event and everything, you know, Vin Diesel to Jordana Brewster, Michelle Rodriguez, Paul Walker's daughter, Meadow. Everyone attended this event.

Vin Diesel actually mentioned that they're going to start the next movie's production in the December of this year. And I think that movie is called Fast Forever, if I'm not mistaken. Fast and the Furious, Fast Forever. Yes, that is the name. But, you know, I feel like around Fast 5, they kind of lost the plot of the story. But, you know, now I'm just watching the movie for the cars. What do you guys think? Like, did you lose the plot of Fast and the Furious as well? Because, I don't know, I feel like they lost that spark there was once was, you know? Anyways, what you think? 0785-969-969 is the number to dial to send in your thoughts alongside your requests and dedications as well. And I also have to mention to you guys, if you're looking to kickstart your higher studies after O-levels or A-levels, you can get in touch with Abbott Sri Lanka by calling 0773-577-877 for Colombo and 0765-788-788 for Kandy, because they're offering you foundation programs to degrees in business, engineering, IT, AI, psychology, and more. Especially AI, you know, you guys need to get into some, you know, studying when it comes to AI, because I feel very fishy around AI. But the best thing to do if you feel fishy around AI is to study it. And then that is why you need to contact Abbott Sri Lanka. I'll mention the numbers again. 0773-577-877 for Colombo and 0765-788-788 for Kandy. You can also visit www.abbott.lk for more information. And that is Abbott inspiring their love for learning. And with that, we are moving on to this track by Camila Cabello. This is She Loves Control.

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Calvin Harris featuring Jesse Reyes. This is going out to Aswin, Tamindu and Farna from Ishraf. Thank you, Ishraf, so much for sending in that request. You can be like Ishraf too. You can dial the number 0785969969 and send in all your requests to our WhatsApp hotline. And I'm going to be here until 1 p.m. playing all your favorite requests right here on Kiss Connect, only on Kiss 969. And if you haven't caught up my name already, my name is Kristen. I usually come through to you through the airwaves during the weekends, but we have made an exception today having me on the Kiss Connect. And if you guys, you know, feel like that you want to celebrate today, you know, it's a Tuesday, it's quite not the midweek per se, but you're already looking forward to the weekend, right? So you want to do something for yourself. One thing you can do is buy yourself some flowers. That's right. Just like Miley Cyrus says, I can buy myself flowers. You know, my sister does that all the time. And the place you can buy that flowers is through Sterling Flowers, who is the proud sponsor of Kiss Connect. And you guys, not only just flowers, they got bouquets, they got chocolates, they got surprise cakes and whatnot. You know, you can get all your like gifting things, you know, sweet treats and flower treats all from Sterling Flowers. All you gotta do is call them on 0112-576305. Or you can simply, and the easiest way is WhatsApping them by on 0776319212. 0776319212. That is the number that you can WhatsApp Sterling Flowers because they got the goodies just for you. Or you can, you know, just take them and gift it to somebody else, you know. The greatest gift is giving. And that is why Sterling Flower is there for you guys. Sterling Flowers making every moment bloom beautifully. And what I can give you is new music, and that is correct, because Karol G has actually released her next album. She released it on the 7th of August, and it's called No Me Arrepiento de Sentir Tanto. And it translates to I don't regret feeling so much. Now, she says that she recorded this in isolation in Hawaii, and it maps out the volatile emotional stages of a breakup. From anger to denial to devastation to healing eventually, because we all need to get to that point, right? We need to cross that bridge and get to the good bits. And she also has a couple of tracks featuring Drake and Bruno Mars on the album, and that is exactly what we have queued up for you next. This is Karol G featuring Bruno Mars. This is a brand new track called Still, right here on Kiss Connect. 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

This is brand new, fresh out of the oven from Jay Sean. It's called Body. That is right. If you guys don't know who Jay Sean is, well, I'll tell you who he is. If you remember a little song called Baby, Are You Down, Down, Down, Down, Down? Yeah, that is Jay Sean. He is an icon of the, I would say like the 2010s music. Yes, you couldn't escape a song from Jay Sean in the 2010s. And he is back to making music. And like I tell you guys, Kiss 969 always bring you the most up-to-date, fresh-out-of-the-oven music right here on one station. And that is exactly what you just heard. And we have Bimal on our WhatsApp line. He's saying that he's on his way to work. Okay, he is taking a half day, you guys. I wonder how the boss is feeling taking a half day on a Tuesday, Bimal. But hey, whatever it is, I'm so glad you're tuning into Kiss 969. And he's also requesting Somber's 12 to 12. That is coming right up for you. And if you want to be like Bimal, 0785969969 is the number to dial to let me know what your requests are. You know, whether you're driving to work on a half day, or you're leaving work from a half day, or you're still at work for a full day, whatever it is that you got going on. Like I mentioned, 0785969969 is the number to dial to let me know all your requests. I'm going to be here in the studio for about half an hour more playing all your music needs right here on Kiss Connect. And my name is Kristen, and without further ado, let's move on to Somber's 12 to 12. This is such a sexy song, you know? And I love this for Somber. I love this for you guys too. Let's listen.

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18: 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In America, there's
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Baby Rexha with Hysteria playing right here on the Kiss Connect. You're tuning into Kiss 969 with yours truly, Kristen, keeping you guys company until the end of the hour. Now, that is going as a request by, let me check this out, Anodia. Anodia requested a Baby Rexha song. There you go, Anodia. That was Hysteria. And you know, it's such a good song. You know, I feel like New Religion and Hysteria sort of came around the same time. And there are two people in this world. There are two kinds of people who prefer New Religion, and then there are people who prefer Hysteria. I'm the latter. I love Hysteria so much. I feel like it's one of those like rave songs where you can really just bang your head. And, like, you know, when that beat drops, ooh, it's so good. And we also have Sonori on our WhatsApp line requesting Sweet Melody by Fifth Harmony. That is coming up for you as well. And now this little bit of news is going out to all the Spider-Man fans. So Spider-Man Brand New Day has crossed the 2 billion global mark today. That is right. And it is also becoming the second fastest movie to do so, and the 8th movie to ever cross the benchmark as well. Now, can you guys guess which other movie crossed the 2 billion mark in less than, you know, 17 days? Because 17 days is the record for Spider-Man Brand New Day. Can you guys guess? It is another Marvel movie. Yes, it is Avengers Endgame crossed the 2 billion mark in just 11 days. I feel like at this point, every Marvel movie that comes out, it's a race to who can reach the 2 billion mark the fastest. Well, congratulations to all the Spider-Man cast for getting this big, big, big record-breaking, I don't know, money, cash, deal, box office. There you go. That's what it is. And if you are also looking to, you know, congratulate someone with a bouquet of flowers or a delicious cake and whatnot, the place that you can get all of that is through Sterling Flowers. That's right. Sterling Flowers has everything you need, from stunning fresh flower bouquets to delicious cakes, chocolates, and thoughtful gift hampers for every occasion. All you got to do is call on them on this number, 0112-576-305. Or you can simply WhatsApp them on 0776-305. Let me start that over. You can simply WhatsApp them on 0776-319-212. And that is Sterling Flowers, making every moment bloom beautifully. And with that, we are moving on to some more music right here on the Kiss Connect. And this is Medusa featuring Khaled. This is also a brand new song. This is called The Weeknd right here on the Kiss Connect. 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

0: on today. Kiss 969. 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I choose me. 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I am Crocodile.
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bundle by bundle. Isn't that how Burna Boy says it? Well, it's bundle by bundle right here on the Kiss Connect, and you're tuning in to Kiss 96.9 with yours truly, Kristen. And it is almost, not almost, it is time for me to head on out in the studio for the day. But guys, do not touch that dial, because I'm going to be here still in the studio from 1 to 2 playing all the best of the throwbacks on Kisstory. So like I mentioned, do not touch that dial. And after that, you got the Kiss Pickup, Kiss Overdrive. We got the best of the programs queued up for you today and for the rest of the week as well. And for everyone who texted in, thank you so much for being a part of the show. And I'm so glad to play all your requests for you. And I'll be here tomorrow as well, you know, on the Kiss Connect. And up next, we got Lil Mix with Sweet Melody. And that is the wrap-up bound of Kiss Connect. And this is Kristen signing off from one human to another. Thrive to be a good one every single day. I'll catch you guys tomorrow. Ciao.

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0: changing Sri Lanka's radioscape and exchanging it for the better. This is Kissery.
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7: Said it wasn't you.

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2: 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We are bringing the scale, the passion, and the magic of the silver screen straight to your living room. Before the gods, even emperors are ordinary, but destiny always has a way of breaking the rules. World where seven of each exist, one extraordinary king stands entirely alone. 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

0: Kiss Overdrive.
1: Limitless and Kyle Wine there, and it is 5:25 on the Kiss Overdrive and on the clock and wherever. It's also time now to say hello. Good evening. I am Jem. This is Dinasha.
2: Good evening, Kisses. Welcome to the show. It's a beautiful Tuesday, the 18th of August. How's it going? How's it going? You should respond when I ask.
1: Are you
2: the
1: asking?
2: Question.
1: Oh, sorry.
2: How's it going?
1: I thought you were asking the listener.
2: Ah, okay, them too.
1: But you were asking the listener.
2: Yeah, them too.
1: The listener. It's going great for me though. I'm just having the best time today.
2: Why?
1: I don't know. Okay. And that's all I wish to share about that. Yes. And that's all I wish to discuss about that. A very good evening. No, it's just that there are quite a few stories that are making its rounds, and I don't know how true it is, but most of my favorite YouTubers were talking about it, and I'm wondering whether or not to share these things. But I can give the instance of the story, but I'm not going to share details of it because it's all hearsay right
2: now.
1: Yeah,
2: exactly.
1: It's all hearsay.
2: It's all verified news. It's all from podcasts, and we don't know if it's accurate. Yeah.
1: Yeah. But this is accurate, apparently, how a former minister was locked in a balcony. The story that led up to it was hilarious. When I found out about it, I just went, oh, yeah. That checks out. That definitely checks out. Very good evening to you, to young Michelle, who has sent in an answer. And thank you for sending in all of your answers for the Crystal Jade dinner for two. And unfortunately...
2: the giveaway is over.
1: Unfortunately.
2: We played for 10 days and we have 10 winners. And we will let you know how you can head over to Crystal Jade and enjoy your beautiful dinner for two. We'll let you know.
1: Yeah.
2: Yeah.
1: Johnny has texted in, and there's also a quick shout out that we need to do. Hi, Jem and Dinasha. I want a shout out to my girlfriend who celebrates her birthday today. Happy birthday to Deepa. I think it's Deepa. Deepa is celebrating her birthday, and she's from Nepal.
2: Hey, happy birthday, Deepa. Hope you're having a beautiful day.
1: Wishes from Nuan.
2: Sorry.
1: Nuan.
2: From Nuan. I've always wanted to travel to Nepal. It's just beautiful.
1: Yes.
2: Just stunningly gorgeous, the temples and the architecture.
1: Yeah.
2: I've always wanted to go.
1: Have you not wanted to climb Everest?
2: No. I mean, I know the things I can do and I can't do, that is something I can't do.
1: You can do it in a weekend now.
2: No.
1: Why not? You can. You can do it in a weekend. You can ask for full board at the summit. You can ask for like you can get a hot tub. All carried up there by Sherpas.
2: Yeah, right? But the Sherpas are the unsung heroes, really, of any trek to Mount Everest.
1: Yeah.
2: I mean, of course, you have to be like super fit and stuff if you're attempting the summit. But still, they carry everything.
1: They're carrying a sauna up there.
2: Everything. It's crazy. Did you follow the massive story from a couple of weeks ago where the Nepali really, really famous mountaineer Nirmal Pooja from he had a Netflix series called 14 Peaks. Did you not watch that? It was this documentary how he planned to scale all 14 of the highest mountains in the world in less than 2 years, and he did it in 6 months, and it was a world record.
1: Wow.
2: And he was caught in an avalanche with 9 other people 2 weeks ago and died.
1: What?
2: Yeah. It was big news all over the world. So I was following that, and because I had watched 14 Peaks, and he was pretty amazing. Young guy.
1: Really
2: sad. Yeah.
1: Yeah, man. Sometimes these adrenaline junkies.
2: I know, crazy.
1: It really is.
2: Yeah.
1: A bit
2: scary when you watch how they do it, and there's no escape from an avalanche. Like absolutely, that's it. You're gone, and they can't bring back the most of the bodies are just stuck up there on Everest. you can't attempt those high altitude rescues because then the rescuers put themselves at risk.
0: Yeah.
2: Some rescuers have died trying to recover bodies, so the bodies are just scattered all over Everest.
0: And they all started off highly motivated individuals.
2: And some are even like road markers along the way, the bodies.
0: No!
2: Yes!
0: No, yes. No.
2: There is
0: that
2: one.
0: Isn't a carcass.
2: It is.
0: Really?
2: Yeah.
0: No, like on the road with like one hand pointing this way to rest area.
2: It's two legs. With green boots, and it's called green boots turn or whatever, and that's where you start some sort of descent, and that's a road marker on Everest. If you get to green boots,
0: you mean there's a human popsicle
2: with his
0: hand pointed.
2: His legs, in this case.
0: His legs
2: with green boots
0: pointed in the direction of where.
2: Yeah, you can look it up. It's
0: you're here.
2: Green. I mean, there's no board. They know that if they come across green boots, the dead body there, the carcass is frozen and it's all intact.
0: Okay.
2: That's where they're supposed to turn for the ascent.
0: Okay. I thought they just turned.
2: No, there's no board on Everest.
0: Like, they stick it up on the climbers. just stick it up on the climbers. You know, like I told you, that this...
2: You thought there was a board on a dead body. Oh my God.
0: This way to rest area.
2: To camp one. No.
0: I mean, you make do, no? You make do.
2: Yeah. I mean, Deepa must be knowing what I'm talking about. Deepa, you can wait.
0: Deepa, is this true? Are they using... dead climbers as road signs?
2: There's not many, but green boots is one. And then there was a lady also who was seated upright, leaning on her backpack, and that's how she died, and that was also a route marker.
0: My gosh. Welcome to On Your Way to Summit. Oh gosh, there's no place like home. Like a little board on her. That's just, I can't stop picturing it.
2: Yeah. There are pictures. Should I pull them up for you?
0: Yeah, actually, I don't want to see it.
2: No, it's not morbid.
0: Hi, good evening, guys. Have an amazing one, is what Johnny says on the WhatsApp line. And she also says, Crystal Jim and Crystal Dinasha. That's sweet.
2: Cute.
0: Also, Johnny wants to know, have you heard of the seven virgins and how two of them... Wait, what?
2: What now? Mountains.
0: Johnny, we need a little more context.
2: I think these are mountains.
0: These are mountains?
2: I think so.
0: Ah, okay. The seven sisters. No, the three sisters.
2: Have you
0: ever seen the three sisters?
2: No,
0: The greatest tourist trap.
2: Seven apostles. What's in Australia?
0: Yeah, that three sisters or something.
2: Not three. Seven?
0: 13? 13.
2: We are so knowledgeable, I tell you.
0: You know, that's what sets us apart. Yeah, right? Right.
2: What are those?
0: Yeah,
2: seven apostles.
0: The seven apostles. It's a mountain.
2: Limestone
0: range.
2: Rock towers.
0: Ah, okay.
2: Yeah.
0: All right.
2: Okay. Great Ocean Road.
0: Yeah. Yeah.
2: Yeah.
0: Yeah. Dilshan says that's a human popsicle. That's a horror story.
2: It is a bit of a horror, right there. But it doesn't look gruesome, like, because they're so well preserved because of the ice.
0: Oh no!
2: You know, so they're
0: a frozen climber.
2: Yeah.
0: With a small board that says lunch.
2: There's no board.
0: Lunch served between 2 and 5 p.m.
2: Yeah, it's very sad.
0: This way to rest area.
2: It's terrible. Yeah.
0: Oh, no. Anyways, it's 5:34, and if you are texting in for the first time, it's 0785-969-969. Apart from that, Dee, is there anything else that you wanted to talk about?
2: There's a celebrity in Sri Lanka currently. You'll know this guy's name, Diljit.
0: Who?
2: Diljit.
0: Yeah, Diljit.
2: Come on now.
0: You listen to
2: all his music. I've seen you. I've heard you. You're just constantly...
0: Dilla Boy is in town?
2: He's in town.
0: Oh, Jit, you mean?
2: Okay. Wow. we're not familiar with his music, yes, but he is super, super famous. He's even performed with massive American celebrities. He's Indian-American.
0: Okay.
2: Diljit Dosanjh is currently in Sri Lanka collecting positive vibes before his tour to Europe. So he's on a break, basically.
0: Okay, that's nice.
2: In Sri Lanka. You know this dude. I'll show you a picture, then you'll know.
0: Is he a Diljit Seniviratna?
2: No. Diljit
0: Amarasekar?
2: No, he's Indian.
0: Diljit Pereira?
2: He's Indian.
0: Diljit
2: Utkhuan.
0: Utkhuan. Yes, I know about Nirmal Purja.
2: Yeah.
0: It's a very tragic situation.
2: Yeah.
0: And she says, we lost our gem there. And yes, as in like gem to Nepal.
2: Yeah.
0: And there's saying about a lot of bodies that are still up in Mount Everest that nobody has claimed.
2: Yeah. Yeah, this Nirmal Purja guy was amazing. Like a really, really good guy. And if you watch that documentary on Netflix, it's worth a watch. It's called 14 Peaks. Check it out.
0: Inspirational. Okay, cool. I got to check that out.
2: Yeah.
0: All right. And also, Deepa says, and thank you for making my day. It's from Deepa.
2: Ah, you're welcome, Deepa. Happy birthday again.
0: Yeah, it's 5:36.
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4: Kiss Overdrive.
7: Yes, it is the Kiss Overdrive. Hello. I'm Jem. That's Dinasha over there. Good evening, Dinasha.
8: Good evening, Jem.
7: And if you're tuning in texting in for the first time, it's 07859696969. Oh, we're learning so many things about these Seven Virgins Mountains range.
8: I know. I'm very interested. I love learning about these things. The Seven Virgins Mountain Range in Muskellier.
7: Yeah.
8: Yeah, 1,569 meters above sea level.
7: Yeah.
8: It's a highly...
7: That's my favorite above sea level meterage.
8: It is apparently considered one of Sri Lanka's most challenging multi-day trekking destinations. Supposed to be really beautiful and situated close to the Laksapana waterfall. And you cannot just decide to go on a trek there and head over. You need permission, apparently, from the Norton Bridge Police Station. And then a guide, a local highly experienced guide, is mandatory. You can't go alone.
7: Yeah.
8: Even if you're in a group, you have to have an experienced guide with you. And it takes 2 days to reach the top. Wow. And apparently full of hazards like leeches and wasps and snakes and even leopards.
7: Oh.
8: Yeah. But, I mean, stunning. We were looking at the pictures. It's beautiful. Right?
7: It is. Yeah. It is. It is. Really it is. It is. Yeah. It is. Your take on hikes. What do you think about it? Would you do it?
8: Has anyone been to the Seven Virgins Mountain Range?
7: Oh, I'd love to know.
8: Yeah. How was it? Is it worth the trip? Did you guys hike there? Probably not. Do we know anyone who hiked
7: Asita
8: there?
7: Asita has sent in quite a few few pics here of the Seven Virgins Mountain Range.
8: Oh, he's been. Okay.
7: Yeah, I think he has been.
8: Very cool.
7: But I don't think he's gone and done like the full hike. Asita's more the... Is there any way to drive up there? Is there a seaplane? Can we do seaplane? No? Okay.
8: Did you know, in 1974, a Martinair Flight 138 crashed on these mountains and 191 people on board all perished?
7: Oh, wow.
8: Yeah, they were an Indonesian pilgrim group that was heading for Hajj. And the plane crashed in this mountain range in 1974.
7: Wow.
8: December 4th.
7: Wow.
8: Yeah.
7: That's interesting.
8: I know.
7: That's very, very interesting. So all of this is in Muskelia? Yeah?
8: Yep.
7: Nice. Very nice. Michelle says, I have reached the highest peak of knuckles, apparently.
8: Wow.
7: Yeah.
8: Very
7: that
8: cool.
7: That must have been something. Asita says, yes, in other words, I'm not hiking anything. No, thank you. I'd rather drive.
8: Yeah.
7: Cable car. No cable car. No, thank you. What is the most adventurous thing that you have done? We'd love to know. It's 0785-969-969. The most adventurous thing. Mine would have to be the whitewater rafting.
8: Okay.
7: Was it whitewater rafting? I don't know. That was something more adventurous than that I did. I just can't remember. I might have been concussed. And as a result
8: Or you might not remember because you would have been inebriated.
7: What? What are you saying? What do you take to me for? What do you take to me for? 0785-969-969. So, what is the most adventurous thing that you have done? We'd love to find out. Text it in. Have you done the bungee jump?
8: No. Oh. Not bungee jump.
7: Oh, wait, I know what.
8: Is it a zip line?
7: No.
8: Okay.
7: It's a paramotor.
8: Oh, yeah. You did a paramotor in Birula.
7: Yes.
8: Someone died a few weeks ago.
7: What?
8: Yeah.
7: Don't tell me.
8: Yes.
7: It malfunctioned and it just...
8: crashed.
7: Nah.
8: Yeah. It was all over the news. We didn't talk about this. Yeah. Would have happened on a weekend and we forgot.
7: Oh, no.
8: Yeah.
7: Because that's scary, huh?
8: Foreigner. Tourist.
7: Really?
8: Yep.
7: But, as in, like, was he operating it himself?
8: It was operated by the guide, the tour... the pilot?
7: No, yeah.
8: Pilot.
7: Paramotor, pilot.
8: Yeah. And he was also a foreign dude. Because that establishment was run by a foreigner. And he was the one piloting.
7: Wow.
8: And he had a guest and it crashed. And the guest died.
7: Wow.
8: The tourist died, yeah.
7: Wow.
8: Yeah.
7: Oh my gosh. Then that is the most adventurous thing I've done.
8: So that's...
7: And now I feel very, very odd now just claiming that it's not very interesting.
8: Well, now that puts a different spin on it. Yeah, because I...
7: You know that you can die.
8: Yeah. That was really big news. It was big news.
7: Scientists are also asking people to stop posing with sharks. Did you see this? Instagram influencers are now swimming with the sharks, Auntie D. As in, they're swimming up to great whites. Quite seriously, they're like swimming up to
8: to take a selfie?
7: Yeah. To take a selfie, to, just like shoot a quick video.
8: You know what? The natural selection.
7: Natural selection.
8: If something happens, what were they doing? Oh, they were trying to take a selfie with a great white. Okay, then let's move on.
7: You play stupid games, you win stupid prizes.
8: Exactly.
7: That's all it is. So, yeah. Asita says, Jem, is it easier to climb? Wait, hang on. Jem, it is easier to climb Pidruthalagal, apparently. And you can drive almost to the top of Pidruthalagal.
8: Easier than what?
7: This
8: is supposed to be the most challenging, the Seven Virgins hike. Yeah.
7: Okay. Michelle says diving in Trinco and whitewater rafting is the most adventurous thing.
8: That's cool.
7: Yeah, you did something adventurous, didn't you? Well, was it the bungee? No, I asked.
8: No, it was that. The ski booth thingy. What's it called? The jet ski boots, where you're flung up into the air with the jet ski propulsion underneath you.
7: Flyboarding.
8: Flyboarding, thank you.
7: Yeah.
8: It's jet ski boots.
7: Jet ski boots.
8: I did jet ski boots, no? Yeah. Flyboarding.
7: I had the best time. I thought I'd die.
8: I was going to die. Because like...
7: That also you had a... an instructor.
8: The instructor is on the jet ski.
7: Ah, right,
8: and
7: right,
8: he's
7: right.
8: The one propelling the water.
7: Yeah.
8: So like he just like turns it around and this just like shoots you up 10, 12 feet, right? And then when you're not steady, you crash back into the ocean. Yeah, and then you're like head first into the ocean, and I just, yeah.
7: Ah.
8: Yeah, yeah, I crashed a couple of times before I got my balance. And then it's like hitting concrete from like 20 feet in the air. You water at a wrong angle.
7: Yeah, if you belly flop that.
8: Everything was like burning.
7: If you belly flop that.
8: Smashed into the water, yeah.
7: Smart.
8: Yeah, yeah.
7: That's what it
8: burning,
7: is.
8: Burning, yeah.
7: Really smart.
8: Yeah.
7: Text it in. What is the most adventurous thing that you have done? 0785-969-969. Hey, if you're thinking of furthering your further education. 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
7: On my way in today, I spotted one today.
8: Spotted one, what? What did you spot?
7: A poorly operating shock absorber.
9: Yes. And I just wanted to put the shutter down and say, I say, piss up, Moda. I guess shock absorbers, bell, I say. So I did that and drove away immediately. That's what I did. I just shouted and I drove away. That's what I do now. And thanks to my KYB shock absorbers, I am in an incredible mood. You asked why I am so happy?
8: This makes sense.
9: That is why.
8: Yep.
9: Right? If you absolutely have not experienced this, changing your shock absorbers is just, it's just one of the most reviving driving experiences that you will ever experience. If you've done this before, you know exactly what I'm talking about. But if you've noticed that the feel of your vehicle has changed, there might be something up with your shock absorbers that you have to check. The sooner you get it replaced and the sooner you attend to it, the lesser the problems, and all immediately the cost is also a lot lesser. 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
9: All right. We're asking the question, what is the most adventurous thing that you have done? Asita says that he went to he went to Seven Virgins Mountain Range in Norton Bridge.
8: Yeah.
9: And sent his minions up there and said, just report back what you see.
8: How is that an adventurous thing that you've done?
9: I thought he's
8: just adventurous. Sent your friends up there.
9: Yeah.
8: While you hung out down in the car, probably.
9: Knowing Asita, I'll go up there if you carry me.
8: I'll be at that bar across the road. When you guys come back, just shoot me a text. Yeah.
9: Show me some pictures. I'll be fine with that. What is the most adventurous thing that you have done? 0785-969-969.
8: Crystal Jade on the show. And thank you so much to Crystal Jade for giving away 10 beautiful dinners for two at their fantastic restaurant. 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
9: 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All right. 0785-969-969. What is the most adventurous thing that you have done? I walked down naked in the hallway.
8: Mm-hmm.
9: During college.
8: Oh yeah, you've told me about this.
9: Because I lost a poker bet.
8: Now that is adventurous because yes. You did it in Singapore.
9: That is correct.
8: And that is not something to joke around with. You can't mess around in Singapore. So yes, I'll give you that. That was very adventurous.
9: Yeah.
8: Could have got thrown in jail.
9: Yes.
8: Yeah.
9: Things like that. Text in. What is the most adventurous thing that you have done? These are some very interesting.
8: Oh, nice. I'm very curious.
9: Okay. All right. The most adventurous thing that you have done. Let's read it. It's 6:12.

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0: Hugo, Bam Bam, and this is the Kiss Overdrive. I am Jim, and that is the Nash over there. We asked you a very, very interesting question, and that is, where have been you, adventure? What has been the most adventurous thing that you have done? Let's see. Michelle has texted this in on the WhatsApp line, and wow, this is impressive. This is very impressive.
1: What's she done?
0: She says, hikes are tough. I have done a lot of hikes. I have reached the highest peak of Knuckles.
1: Okay.
0: Of the Knuckles.

0: Deeps after ages.
1: Yeah.
0: How you been? Well, let's ask Deeps. What's the most adventurous thing you've done?
1: As texted in 0785-969-969, and there's also Nuan who has sent in. Okay. But Nuan has sent in Deepa's Insta. Handle and Insta link for us to check out. I think there's like some very, very, very interesting pictures there. Dilshan has texted in, and Dilshan says Mimure camping.
0: Okay.
1: Have you been to Mimure?
0: No.
1: I haven't been to Mimure.
0: Okay.
1: Hiking in Kabaragala, sure. And taking the Kuruvita route to Adams Peak.
0: Oh, okay. Those are cool.
1: What's the Kuruvita route?
0: That's not the marked route. There's a crazier route, like a more, not dangerous, but a little bit more...
1: Scenic?
0: Not scenic. It's harder.
1: Oh.
0: It's the harder route.
1: So like you need like a proper 4x4 to go?
0: No, you have to... It's,
1: oh, it's a hike?
0: Yeah, it's a hike.
1: A hike?
0: Yeah.
1: Like you have to like traverse up steep...
0: Yes, one of my cousins did it, who came down with a friend of his from Canada. They did that route and it was a little crazy, yeah. But they loved it.
1: Yeah.
0: Yeah, so okay.
1: I climbed Alarock and then got right to the top, and the guide was in such a rush to get us to the top. I was completely winded. As I reached the top, I felt a bit lightheaded, and I just went,
0: yeah.
1: Oh, this is very high. I think I need to sit down, darling. Oh.
0: No, hiking is tough.
1: Yeah.
0: It's because of the elevation, right? And even a little bit of walking and you feel winded.
1: Yeah. Yeah.
0: So climbing is tough
1: in
0: the hill country, yeah.
1: And like you really need to have your wits about you, huh? Because one misstep here and there, like my girlfriend at the time, she face planted onto the rail tracks.
0: Oh, you told me.
1: You have to walk on those rail tracks.
0: Yeah.
1: And those rail tracks are very slippy because of all the moss.
0: The mist. Yeah.
1: Because there's like moss.
0: Yeah.
1: Amrit says, good evening, Jim and Dinasha. We are also here listening in. Very good. CJ has also texted in with some dad jokes. Nice. Very nice. we'll drop some of those dad jokes for you. Anishka says, most adventurous in Sri Lanka has been exploring the Nildia Pokuna.
0: Hey, Nildia Pokuna is in the news today.
1: Oh.
0: Yeah, that's cool that you said that, because so a friend of ours, Pranil, you guys know, he did Nildia Pokuna last year. Yeah, and then he was telling me about the experience, and I was like, oh, I would love to do it. And then he said, so we can ask Anishka to verify, he said on the way to the pond area, the caves are like very close together and it's very dark, right? And he said there are rock spiders. The spiders like stuck to the sides of the rock, and if you're like feeling your way through that darkness, sometimes you might touch a spider. So that would be me dead in that cave, so I can't ever do this because I've got arachnophobia. So Nildia Pokuna in the news today. Tourism activity to be regulated at Nildia Pokuna.
1: No.
0: The cabinet has approved the commencement of regulated tourism activities at Nildia Pokuna under the supervision of the Wildlife Conservation Department. Located within an underground cave complex in the Ravana Ella Sanctuary, the Ella Divisional Secretariat in Badulla is considered a rare natural water source, and the site has become a very popular destination among local and foreign tourists. So a technical committee comprising university academics and representatives will study the site and make recommendations on its management and how better to open it up to tourism.
1: Oh, okay.
0: Well, that's going to get ruined now.
1: Yeah, because of the El Nino situation, we might be just pumping it out, the entire Pokuna. We're going to pump it out. We're just going to pump it out. Right. Because of El Nino, we can't help it.
0: There's water here.
1: There's water here.
0: Let's just
1: take it. Let's take it. Take it and go.
0: Anishka, are there spiders on the rock, on the side of the cave when you're walking through?
1: Yes.
0: Please confirm.
1: Text it in. Yeah. Hey, and there's also kayaking now in Anuradhapura.
0: Yeah.
1: Yeah. What?
0: There's kayaking everywhere.
1: No, but this is brand new.
0: Okay.
1: Yeah, this is first time introduction. And
0: really?

0: Really?
1: Yes. Now you can kayak in Anuradhapura.
0: Okay.
1: It doesn't even have to be in a river.
0: Right? On the road. Yes, I'm in a kayak. Why?
1: Just on the road. Just sort of. Oh. Just,
0: yeah. Yes. What can I do for you? Why are you stopping
1: there
0: and
1: are
0: staring?
1: No wheels on the kayak either. You just sort of.
0: You have to drag yourself.
1: Drag yourself? Right? And it's just it's for the resistance work. Right. Send in where and what has been the most adventurous thing you have done in Sri Lanka. Okay, text it in. 0785 969 969.

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9: This is KISS.
10: Yes. Hello. How are you doing? Jem, Dinasha at your service. This is the KISS Overdrive. Lovely to be with you. We're asking the question, what was the most adventurous thing that you have done? And we've received quite a few messages. There's the CJ who is insisting on us reading his dad jokes, by the way. Are you ready, Auntie D?
11: Okay.
10: Come on, calm yourself down, will you?
11: All right, let's hear it.
10: You are too much enthusiast.
12: What did one ocean tell the other?
11: I know this one.
12: No, that's not what the ocean told the other. What did one ocean tell the other?
11: Nothing. They just waved.
12: What did one wall tell the other?
11: I don't know.
12: I'll meet you at the corner.
10: then this is, oh wait, here we go. Ah, this is another one. I know a lot of jokes about retired people, but none of them work.
11: Right. Thank you, CJ.
12: And then there's and this is CJ's adventure story. I will tell you, my biggest adventure was taking a challenge in Mumbai in 2015, and the challenge was to tell a girl the cheesiest pickup line. I really want to know what this pickup line was and if it worked. And if you want to know the story, I'll tell you in detail tomorrow, because I'm driving right now.
11: Then
12: right after that, he texts, no, read my adventure more than dad jokes. So where you haven't sent in the adventure. So what am I supposed to make stuff up? I can't. Okay, Avindra. Avindra's... yes. There it is. I was looking all over for that. Thanks, Avindra. It's a surprise for everyone.
11: Okay.
12: And it's going to happen tomorrow.
11: Okay.
12: Amrit has also texted in, and there's Zulfi. Zulfi liked the jokes. He's like, those are funny. Zulfi, are you smashed?
11: It's only Tuesday, but it's okay.
12: But it's 7:08.
11: Yeah, that's okay.
12: Yeah. 100% you have to. Please. Go ahead. You do it. You make us have a home. All right. Go ahead, Anthony.
11: We've got Cargill's Food City with us, and they are giving you a chance to win laptops, tablets, and smartphones along with Kist. All you have to do is buy Kist products, including Kist biscuits, worth 1,750 rupees. So it could be Kist sauces and jams and some biscuits. And then you SMS the promo code printed on your bill to 0777-181-181, and you're in with a chance to win gifts worth millions of rupees every single week. And this happens only at a Cargill's Food City.
12: Wonderful. 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
12: Superb. 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Okay. I have to add to this as well. I've got a little story of my own to share. Yeah. We'll get to that in just a minute. Alliance Finance Company PLC is on the show. Did you know that Alliance Finance Company PLC have an entire forest that they have planted in your child's name, as in your children's name? Every time you open up a children's savings account at AFC, there is a tree planted in your child's name, and it is geotagged, which means you can check the progress of that tree from wherever you are in the world, which is actually a very, very cool initiative, because it teaches your child the importance of sustainability, because you're not just planting a tree. That tree comes with a little mini ecosystem that will give incredible, incredible findings in the future. The cure to Alzheimer's may be in that tree that was planted. The cure to Parkinson's may be in that tree that was planted. 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
12: Yells. 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Long story.
11: Ooh, what is it about?
12: We'll have to get to that.
11: Okay.
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12: Yells. And also, SLIC Life have declared an annual bonus of 14.6 plus billion rupees. If you haven't already heard about this, as at 2025, SLIC Life have declared a bonus of 14.6 plus billion rupees. They have settled up to a billion rupees in claims. That happens monthly. There is a total asset base of 275 plus billion rupees, and it also has the largest life fund of 247 billion rupees and has been around for the past 64 years. So if you're thinking of getting a life insurance policy, make sure that you go with SLIC Life, Sri Lanka Insurance Life.
11: Domino's with their brand new pizza is called Chicken Max. 3 times the chicken in every single bite. So it comes on a chicken sausage crust pizza, stuffed crust pizza with chicken keema and then juicy chicken chunks. And you get to choose the sauce that goes on top of your pizza. So you can choose from Dubai cream cheese, curry sauce, or island cream. All Domino's outlets are open till 1 a.m. And their introductory price on the Chicken Max pizza is just 1,999 for a medium.
12: Yes. And also, if you are having some weird situations with your vehicle, for example, are you having a situation, this is very niche by the way, where every time you go for a drive, you step out of the vehicle and you're not a smoker, you step out of the vehicle and you find yourself clearing your throat all the time. Like this. But I'm a smoker. 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Don't forget it, you. Now, there's Zulfi who has texted this in, and he says, crazy adventure that I had was outside of Sri Lanka though.
11: Okay.
12: Where he went with a random French couple.
11: Okay.
12: To a henna hardcore rave.
11: Yeah. Okay.
12: Yeah. And yes.
11: Yes. And everything that follows. Yes. Okay.
12: Yeah. And then it goes with a rave. He did it.
11: Right.
12: And he woke up all good the next day. Nothing much happened, actually.
11: Right.
12: First time I hit one of these clubs outside of the country, there was a gentleman that walked up to me and asked the question, "Hi, mate, do you know what time it is?" I was like, yes, it's about, you immediately become a super Sri Lankan, right? when you go to the States or Australia. Yes, in fact, the time is... exactly, it's about 5 minutes past 11. I was like, nah, mate. I was like, what is he talking about? I was like, nah, you know what time it is? And I was like, yes. 6 minutes past 11. It's been 1 minute since the last time you asked me that. All right, okay. I was like, nah, mate. It's code.
11: It's time to party. What was it code for?
12: That's the answer.
11: Okay.
12: When a man asks,
11: that's him, just very confusing.
12: How am I supposed to know? Exactly. Right. When a man asks another man what time it is, the knowing answer, the person who knows the answer will say, it's party time. And apparently that's what you're supposed to say.
11: Okay.
12: But I didn't say that. I actually gave him the time. Yeah. Okay. And it's only later on that I found out. And that usually means...
11: Yeah. He was hitting on you.
12: Yeah, he was hitting on me.
11: Right.
12: He was hitting on me.
11: Right, nice.
12: I took it as a fantastic...
11: Of course you should.
12: I was like, shah!
11: You should take it as a compliment.
12: Yeah, let this be a lesson to you, ladies.
11: Yeah.
12: Right?
11: Look at me,
12: right?
11: Got hit on by a boy.
12: Right. You don't want me? That's okay. Look at this guy. This guy does. Hi, guys. Just wanted to tell you something on a good note. It's true that... Sherry, what is this? There's a henna story going on here on this message. Hi, guys. Just wanted to tell you something on a good note. It's true that I won a cake once this year from a daily giveaway, which was running since last November. I'm sure almost every listener have won this at least twice or more. It was a daily giveaway which ran for nearly a year. However, one of those listeners are remembered or mentioned for winning. What?
11: What?
12: I can't understand this.
11: Okay.
12: I can't understand. Yes, I apologize for sending some. No, Sherry, we were just joking, Sherry. You don't have to give henna explanations and things like that. We were just, you know.
11: What is she explaining? She didn't come over.
12: Yeah, why she
11: Sherry,
12: didn't come over?
11: Sherry, we're just pulling your leg. You know us.
12: We were affectionately bullying you.
11: You
12: there.
11: Don't need to explain anything. You know we love you.
12: Yeah.
11: It's fine.
12: Sherry, you must understand, right? We have very little content on the show. Right? So we just sort of...
11: You know, we just draw from you guys. We'll take one of you and then just go to town.
12: I was like, yes!
11: Yeah.
12: We don't have to research anything.
13: Let's just talk about Sherry.
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6: It is the KISS Overdrive. Auntie D has to go for a 90s party.
7: Yeah. It's not funny. I have PTSD about 90s parties.
6: Ah, yes.
7: All I just something. I just can't deal with it.
6: The greatest hits.
7: Ah, yeah, yeah. Coco Jumbo.
6: Ah, sure. How that?
7: Shoot me. Just get it over with.
6: Oh, then they'll play this. They might play this.
8: Push me and just touch me till I can get my satisfaction.
7: You know what? I can deal with 90s house.
6: Oh, really?
7: 90s house I can deal with.
6: Oh.
7: It doesn't make me want to run out of there screaming. It's the pop. It's the 90s pop. The ones that we've heard to death.
6: Like Code Red.
7: I can't.
9: Backstreet Boys.
7: Yeah.
6: Yes, Backstreet Boys.
7: Mysterious Girls.
6: Oh, yeah.

0: Another one.
1: No, Backstreet Boys, I can deal with. You know the ones I'm talking about.
0: Yes.
1: It's the Saturday night.
0: Superb.
1: And it's the Barbie girl, and it's the Venga boys, and it's the
0: Those are the hard, what is that?
1: Snoopy. The one is, this is how we do it.
0: Montel.
1: Oh, no.
0: What can you say to Montel?
1: It's the ice baby.
0: Yeah. Come on. Everyone.
1: It's Informa.
0: Yeah.
1: No. Please.
0: You know, Sadanamis told me up a blam. Yeah. I kick the boom boom down. Let the man without the man. I kick the boom boom down. Come with the nice and leg.
1: I can go at around 11:30 and then just have dinner and leave at by 12:30.
0: No, I do that all the time. You can't do that. I don't know why this is a...
1: It's seen as rude.
0: Huh?
1: Yeah.
0: No wonder I don't ever get...

0: Netflix. If you haven't tried, you really are missing out on one of the most amazing Chinese restaurants in the country. Make sure you try out their wok range. They've got their Fortune 5 chicken. They have amazing dim sum. Their shrimp fried rice. You can just have it by itself with some chili paste. It's that good. Head over to Crystal Jade.
1: Now, CJ is upset that we weren't laughing with conviction for his dad jokes.
0: Now, CJ.
1: What is this? Now, what is this?
0: Now, we read all your messages. No. Yeah,
1: what is this, man? What is this?
2: This is the China. This is the world war.
1: That's what. Okay, I'm going for a walk now. I don't think my dad jokes were funny. It sounded like both you and Dinata were laughing at me and not at the dad jokes.
0: Yeah. Now, listen. Now, sensitive people who listen to our show, you already know us, right? Are you new here? You're not new here. You know us.
1: Exactly. Come on. And we never laugh with you, CJ. We always laugh at you. You know this. Also, this is some important information. If you're after your A-levels and you're thinking about your tertiary education, Slitten International Campus is now open in Colombo, offering degree programs exclusively by Liverpool John Moores University. 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All you need to do is get in touch with our friends at Slit International and ask all the questions you need to. They've been around for the past 25 plus years. So call this number up. It's 077-622-8989. Call that number up and I wish you all the best.
0: Cargill's Food City, along with KIST, is giving you a chance to win laptops, tablets, and smartphones just by doing your weekly groceries. All you have to do is buy KIST products, including KIST biscuits, worth 1,750 rupees or more, and then SMS the promo code that's printed on your bill to 0777-181-181, and you're in with a chance to win gifts worth millions, courtesy of KIST and Cargill's Food City.
1: Roshan Jude is also texted in. Roshan Jude, you won. You have won.
0: Yeah, you've won before.
1: And it's sad that I have never had any luck with the giveaways. But luckily,
0: nonsense.
1: I'm pretty sure we gave you something. I can't remember what though.
0: I can't either.
1: Was it a restaurant voucher? No.
0: No, but the thing, like, now there are thousands of people listening and sending in messages.
1: That's
0: so
1: yeah.
0: It's just a luck of the draw.
1: What to do so?
0: Yeah.
1: What to do so? It's all random, no? Sri Lanka Insurance Life is on the show with 64 years of trust in Sri Lanka. Sri Lanka Insurance Life have the largest life insurance fund of 247 billion rupees. They settle up to a billion rupees in claims monthly. And here's the big news. SLIC Life have now declared an annual bonus of over 14.6 billion rupees. So if you're thinking of getting a life insurance policy, all you need to know is that SLIC Life is the only people that you need to speak to. SLIC Life, trust that goes beyond measure. SLIC Life, like a father, like a mother.
0: Domino's with their brand new Chicken Max Pizza is 3 times the chicken in every single bite. And it's all on a sausage stuffed crust pizza with a chicken keema and a chicken toppings. And then you can pick the sauce. They've got Dubai cream cheese, curry sauce, and island cream that you can choose from. And a medium at their introductory price is just 1,999 rupees. And all Domino's are open until 1 a.m.
1: Yeah, Roshan Jude is insisting that he hasn't won anything on this show. What? Auntie D begs to differ. Now even I'm questioning myself.
0: No, maybe not this year, Roshan. Last year you did. Yeah.
1: Because I'm pretty sure. I was like, I don't know. Anyway. All I know is that Alliance Finance Company PLC is one organization that knows exactly what they're doing, and they have... It's nice to understand an organization's culture in every single thing that they do. It's not just about profit. More messages. Even I haven't won.
0: Okay, I'm sure there are hundreds who haven't won. What can we do?

0: we can't, like, oh gosh.
1: Yeah. Same here, I was having fun.
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2: Yes. 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It improves vehicle stability and steering precision. Watch for some weird symptoms that it could be your steering components that need to change. The clunking noises, the steering vibration, your vehicle pulling in all directions, and uneven tire wear is a dead giveaway that it could be your suspension or your steering components. Make sure that you're up to that you're up to date with what is going on with your steering components, or else you're going to just set yourself up for a huge, huge repair and then it's going to be costly. 555 parts help keep your vehicle stable, safe and responsive on the road, and it's all brought down by our friends at Douglas & Sons Private Limited. Okay, it's time for us to go. Bye.
0: Thanks for keeping us company, guys. We'll be here tomorrow. Until then, stay safe and play safe.
3: I'm out the door.
0: He's gone.
3: He's
0: already.
3: Good night. Bye-bye.
2: No, I'm still here. 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
1: want a freak,
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1: who just don't care.
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1: all the.

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5: What up, world? It's your boy. 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Well, I could be more specific. 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

unleashing sonic shockwaves. 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

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We were dancing in the dark, singing yellow, yellow. 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

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Yes. 8 to midnight, Monday to Thursday. It's a night call.

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0: 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It's a night call. This is Kiss. Yep.

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Kiss 969. It's a night call.

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Kiss 969. 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

Toulophonic Trip. We were dancing in the dark, singing yellow, yellow. Total Kiss, 8 to midnight, Monday to Thursday. It's a night call. 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

0: 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Kiss 969.
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0: 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We were dancing in the dark, singing yellow, yellow. Total Kiss, 8 to midnight, Monday to Thursday. It's a night call. This is Kiss.
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0: Telephonic Trip. We were dancing in the dark, singing yellow, yellow. Total Kiss, 8 to midnight, Monday to Thursday. It's a night call. 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
0: 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It's a night call. 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

unleashing sonic shockwaves. 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

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Two big pisser in a Glico. Big pisser in a Glico. Yeah, I like my money in blue faces, baby. I like my bitch call me